Olivia Dean, Man I Need on Froggy 102.7, number 4 on the top 8 at 8. We also heard from The Fray, the K-pop Demon Hunters, Dominic Fike, and Sienna Spyro. This is After Hours. I'm Victor, your host, and this is the top 8 at 8. It's the 8 most requested songs of the day, all in a row, and as an added bonus, no commercials either. We're moving into the top 3, and number 3 this hour, the band Camino. 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

Zara Larsson, Midnight Sun on Froggy 102.7, number two on the top 8 at 8. I'm Victor, host of After Hours, and it's time for number one. Who could it be? Who could be the most requested song of the day? Well, artist is a first name, last name, and the song might have a bit of a gamble to it, is what I might say. I think that's a fair enough assumption of it. Could be something. So, who could it be? You know what? I'll even add this in. Artist first name starts with a B. Maybe that helps. Because it is Bruno Mars. This is Risk It All on Froggy 102.7, the best variety.

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9: For tonight, we're partly cloudy with a slight chance of showers and storms, mainly late in a low of 74. Partly sunny with a 40% chance of showers and storms on Friday. Hot and humid with a high of 90 and heat index values approaching triple digits. I'm WSBT 22 meteorologist Abby Wepler.
10: It's 90 degrees in Dunlap from the Legacy Heating and Air Froggy Weather Desk.
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Bruno Mars with I Just Might on the Best Variety, Froggy 102.7. I'm Victor, host of After Hours. All right, time to do a little bit of sports wrap-up here with the World Cup. We had a couple games happen last night, first one being England versus DR Congo. Congo actually taking the lead fairly early in, and then England remembered, oh yeah, we have Harry Kane. And so Kane was able to score two to take England through to the best of 16, or round of 16, rather. Then we had Belgium versus Senegal, which was a very similar situation. Senegal up 2-0 on Belgium, and then Belgium remembered that they can play soccer and brought it to 2-2, and then in extra time, Belgium was able to sneak in a final goal, ending that game 3-2. And then, of course, USA versus Bosnia, which had its own level of interesting little things that happened, so we'll talk about that in a little bit. First, though, let's get back to the music with Benson Boone. This is Mystical Magical. There's

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Chapel Roan, Good Luck Babe on Froggy 102.7, the best variety. I'm Victor, host of After Hours. Time for a little bit more World Cup talk. So the last game of last night was USA versus Bosnia, which USA was able to win 2-0. First goal happening right at the end of the first half from Bologan. And then in the 82nd minute, the second goal was scored by Tillman with a beautiful free kick. I actually do recommend going back and watching that one. Very clean stuff. But of course, can't have a game without a little bit of controversy. Bologan actually ended up eating a red card at the 64th minute, which a lot of people are debating as to whether or not that is a genuine red card. Now, my personal opinion on the matter, I think we were very lucky that we did not see somebody get their ankle snapped on television, frankly. So while, yes, VAR has its ups and downs, I do think that it's going to stand, and ultimately I believe it will stand. As far as I recall, you cannot dispute red cards in the World Cup specifically, so that means that they are going to be without Bologan when they face off against, I believe, Belgium next round. So we will see how things go. Personally, I think the U.S. team is still strong enough to beat Belgium without Bologan, and I mean, he'll be back if we continue going forward, so USA just has to play their game, and I think they'll be fine, so we'll just have to see how things play out a couple days from now. Let's get back to the music here with Noah Kahan. 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

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I'm Victor, host of After Hours. 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
10: For tonight, we're partly cloudy with a slight chance of showers and storms, mainly late, in a low of 74. Partly sunny with a 40% chance of showers and storms on Friday. Hot and humid with a high of 90 and heat index values approaching triple digits. I'm WSBT 22 meteorologist Abby Wepler.
11: It's 88 degrees in Wakarusa. From the Legacy Heating and Air, Froggy Weather Desk.
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year it's been. Head in a bottle, put my heart in a case. Head's getting harder to act right. Play a sad song on a tiny violin for the man at the bar confessing his sin.

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Jabuzi with good news. Number 7 on the 8th straight this hour on Froggy 102.7. At number 8, Olivia Dean with So Easy. I'm Victor, host of After Hours, and this is the 8th straight. 8 songs, no interruptions, no commercials. So let's get back to the music with number 6. You're hearing Madonna alongside Sabrina Carpenter with Bring Your Love on Froggy. Sabrina.

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We couldn't be prouder to call this place home with the best variety as your soundtrack. 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

Marshmello featuring Bastille with Happier on Froggy 102.7, halfway point of the eighth straight this hour. This is After Hours. I'm Victor, your host, and we're moving into the top three of the eighth straight. Number three tonight, Ella Langley. This is Choosing Texas.

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0: 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I'm Victor, host of After Hours, and I know it's Thursday, but if you sign up now, you don't have to worry about it going into next week. 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

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I'm Victor, host of After Hours, and you can win a prize package made for you to enjoy this summer from Elkhart Parks and Recreation as part of the Elkhart Parks Summer Giveaway. 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

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Oh my, my, oh my, my love, I take one look at you, you're taking me out.

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6: For tonight, we're partly cloudy with a slight chance of showers and storms, mainly late, in a low of 74. Partly sunny with a 40% chance of showers and storms on Friday. Hot and humid with a high of 90 and heat index values approaching triple digits. I'm WSBT 22 meteorologist Abby Wepler.
7: It's 86 degrees in Middlebury. From the Legacy Heating and Air, Froggy Weather Desk.
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Russell, Lil Boothang on Froggy 102.7, the best variety, number 7 on the 8th straight. I'm Victor, host of After Hours, and we're here once again at the 8th straight. 8 songs, no interruptions, no commercials. So let's get to number 6. This time around, it's Teddy Swims with Mr. Know-It-All.

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I'm Victor, your host, and it's time to move into the top three. Number three for this hour, Post Malone. 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

0: Ed Sheeran with Camera on the Best Variety Froggy 102.7. I'm Victor, host of After Hours. Hope you've been keeping yourself safe out there with all the crazy weather, all this heat and everything else the last couple of days. Because of the nature of how my work schedule works, a lot of what I have to do gets done exactly in the early morning hours or like the mid-morning kind of, so anything before about like 10 a.m. or so. So I end up having to deal with some of the heat, not as much as it could be, thankfully, but it is still certainly a lot. Definitely had to take a lot of breaks the last couple of days here, especially since I had to do some amount of yard work this morning. And I'm good. I'm just going to pretend my lawn does not exist until next week. Hopefully things are a little cooler. Everything else can get figured out later. Goodness. Just be safe out there. Carry extra water with you. Hats if you can. Shade if you can. Take breaks whenever necessary. All right. Got to get back to the music here, but first, a quick break on Froggy 102.7.
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Sabrina Carpenter with Espresso on Froggy 102.7, the best variety. I'm Victor, host of After Hours, and I wanted to remind you that Froggy 102.7 is a friend of the AM radio. Right now, there's a bill moving through Congress called AM in Every Vehicle Act, and it's got some serious momentum. But we've got a narrow window to make some noise, more or less through the end of July. 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Now let's get back to the music with BTS. You're hearing Swim as the night continues on Froggy. 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

Benson Boone with Mystical Magical on Froggy 102.7 as we move into the final hour of the show for the night. Also had some Olivia Rodrigo in there with Driver's License and Bruno Mars with I Just Might. I'm Victor, host of After Hours, and that's right, a little less than 1 hour to go here, but don't you worry, I got some great music lined up for you to carry you through the rest of Thursday and get you on your way to Friday. The weekend is almost here. The 4th of July is almost here, and I'm sure you've got some big plans figured up. First, though, got to get through some more music, including Alex Warren. This is Fever Dream on Froggy 102.7.

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5: For tonight, we're partly cloudy with a slight chance of showers and storms, mainly late in a low of 74. Partly sunny with a 40% chance of showers and storms on Friday. Hot and humid with a high of 90 and heat index values approaching triple digits. I'm WSBT 22 meteorologist Abby Wepler.
6: It's 84 degrees in Millersburg from the Legacy Heating and Air Froggy Weather Desk.
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Zedd alongside Maren Morris with The Middle. Number 7 on the 8th Street this hour on Froggy 102.7. At number 8, Olivia Dean with So Easy. I'm Victor, host of After Hours, and once again, we're back here at the 8th Street, which is 8 songs, no commercials or interruptions either. Just you, me, and the music. Getting back to the music, at number 6, it's Gracie Abrams. This is Hit the Wall.

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Happy 250th, America, from Froggy 102.7.

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1: 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I'm Victor, host of After Hours, and the Add or Bad is an opportunity for you to be in charge of the Froggy playlist. 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Up next at number one, here's Sienna Spyro with Die on This Hill. 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
10: Only one state in the nation is built on lava. Once a sovereign nation with its own culture, Hawaii became a territory of the United States in 1900. The two most important products that sustained the economy were sugar and pineapples. In 1959, the people of Hawaii were asked to vote on statehood. 94% of the population said yes. And on August 21st, 1959, Hawaii officially became the 50th state.
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Jabuzi with a bar song on the best variety, Froggy 102.7. I'm Victor, host of After Hours, and that's going to just about do it for the show tonight. Thank you so much, as always, for tuning in. Whether you're a first-time listener or a long-time listener, really do appreciate you checking out the show. And of course, I'll be back again tomorrow to bring you more music from 7 to midnight. One more before I go, though. It's the weekend with Save Your Tears. You're tuned into Froggy 102.7. Have a wonderful rest of your night, and I'll see you tomorrow.

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9: For tonight, we're partly cloudy with a slight chance of showers and storms, mainly late, in a low of 74. Partly sunny with a 40% chance of showers and storms on Friday. Hot and humid with a high of 90 and heat index values approaching triple digits. I'm WSBT 22 meteorologist Abby Wepler.
10: It's 82 degrees in Middlebury. From the Legacy Heating and Air, Froggy Weather Desk.
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1: In 1936, one man shattered the myth of Nazi superiority. Jesse Owens, the grandson of a slave, competed in the Olympics in Germany that year.
2: Ohio State's phenomenal Jesse Owens again takes the spotlight as he sprints for the takeoff and the broad jump.
1: Adolf Hitler wanted to show the world that the Aryan race was racially superior. But 22-year-old Owens destroyed that lie by winning an unprecedented 4 gold medals. He proved to the world that excellence is not confined to one race or nationality.
3: After the fanfares of the Olympic opening comes the most amazing performance by America's Jesse Owens in the 100 meter. The world's most superb runner makes the others look as if they're walking as he wins the final and equals the world's record time. This and his later victory in the long jump may well be the athletic performances of the century.
4: The competition was grand and we're very glad to come out on top. Thank you very kindly.
1: He returned to the United States where discrimination was still rampant, but his achievements were an important stepping stone on the road to civil rights for all.
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3: For tonight, we're partly cloudy with a slight chance of showers and storms, mainly late, in a low of 74. Partly sunny with a 40% chance of showers and storms on Friday. Hot and humid with a high of 90 and heat index values approaching triple digits. I'm WSBT 22 meteorologist Abby Wepler.
4: It's 81 degrees in Millersburg from the Legacy Heating and Air Froggy Weather Desk.
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4: He grew up in poverty and never attended high school or college, but Abraham Lincoln became one of our greatest presidents, keeping our nation whole after the Civil War, even after 11 southern states tried to secede from the Union.
5: 47 years ago, our fathers brought forth on this continent a new nation, conceived in liberty and dedicated to the proposition that all men are created equal.
4: He persuaded Congress to pass the amendment that abolished slavery, and he delivered one of the most important speeches in the history of our nation, the Gettysburg Address, honoring our fallen soldiers and advocating for equality and our democratic government.
6: We here highly resolve that these dead shall not have died in vain, and that this nation, under God, shall have a new birth of freedom, and that government of the people, by the people, and for the people shall not perish from the earth.
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3: For tonight, we're partly cloudy with a slight chance of showers and storms, mainly late, in a low of 74. Partly sunny with a 40% chance of showers and storms on Friday, hot and humid with a high of 90 and heat index values approaching triple digits. I'm WSBT 22 meteorologist Abby Wepler.
4: It's 78 degrees in Bristol from the Legacy Heating and Air Froggy Weather Desk.
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5: For tonight, we're partly cloudy with a slight chance of showers and storms, mainly late, in a low of 74. Partly sunny with a 40% chance of showers and storms on Friday. Hot and humid with a high of 90 and heat index values approaching triple digits. I'm WSBT 22 meteorologist Abby Wepler.
6: It's 77 degrees from downtown Goshen. From the Legacy Heating and Air, Froggy Weather Desk.
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4: For tonight, we're partly cloudy with a slight chance of showers and storms, mainly late, in a low of 74. Partly sunny with a 40% chance of showers and storms on Friday. Hot and humid with a high of 90 and heat index values approaching triple digits. I'm WSBT 22 meteorologist Abby Wepler.
5: It's 72 degrees
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6: Partly sunny, hot, and humid again today. High temperatures up around 90 degrees. We do see a chance of a few showers and thunderstorms, especially this afternoon and this evening. Overnight tonight, scattered showers and thunderstorms will drop down to 70. And then for tomorrow, scattered showers and thunderstorms, partly sunny with a high of 88. I'm Chief Meteorologist Carrie Pujol.
7: It's 70 degrees in downtown Elkhart from the Legacy Heating and Air Froggy Weather Desk.
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8: 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In 1959, the people of Hawaii were asked to vote on statehood. 94% of the population said yes. And on August 21st, 1959, Hawaii officially became the 50th state.
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2: I know you are, but what am I?
0: Let's find out how weird we all really are. Let's get weird.
4: We celebrate being different on this show. So basically, you give us a call and you tell us about the quirky things you've always done, and you realize, man, nobody else does this in my circle. That's what we want to hear from. For example, we got one that came in here.
5: Okay.
4: From Amy S. And she said, I have to wipe everything down when I get home from work with a hand sanitizer wipe. You know, light switches, doorknobs, everything. You know, I don't know who's been in my house when I've been gone. Does that make me crazy? Yes. Yes.
6: Yeah. Germaphobe.
5: I could see you doing it.
4: Nobody's been
5: work.
4: In your house that you've been gone.
5: Yeah, I could see you doing it.
3: But
5: work
3: you never know.
6: When I'm cleaning my house, I always forget to clean the doorknobs and light switches.
3: Yeah, that's actually really valid.
5: I don't think I've ever done that.
4: But you're the only one touching.
3: Ever?
5: No. Doorknob? I mean, not in my own.
3: I do it all the time, but I don't.
5: Yeah, I mean, I don't think I have.
4: I don't think I have either.
3: When you guys Lysol wipe and go over everything?
7: When was the last time we cleaned the doorknob of the studio door?
6: Ah! Yes.
4: I use my back to open that door.
7: So do I. But on the way out?
4: On the way out.
7: On the way out, you have to use the handle.
6: I kind of someone to open it.
4: I kind of was standing there, and I wait for, like, Justin to open it or something.
7: Then we're all stuck in here.
4: But now you gave me the ick.
7: Yeah.
4: That's gross.
7: Same.
4: And real quick, Big Al Mac, before we get to our friends and our calls, you wanted to switch sides, you said, when you were still married.
3: The bed.
5: Thank you, Clarify.
3: Gonna start a rumor.
4: Clarify. Al still loves women.
6: Hey, Big Al.
4: Big Al. It's called embed extras when you want to switch sides.
3: Embed extras.
4: When you want to switch the sides. From the bed. So that's what you are. That's why you want to switch sides on the bed.
5: Yeah, okay. All right, got it. Noted.
4: And we did help someone realize from the text, my husband doesn't care about intruders. He sleeps closest to the bathroom door.
5: I know that's right. Got to get him pee, man.
4: You're the one that's going to have to get up and do it. All right, let's get to this. Does that make me crazy? Sarah, hello.
8: Hey, guys. Good morning.
5: Hey there.
4: Good morning. All right, Sarah. Tell us your quirkiness. What do you do that's crazy?
8: Oh goodness. My coworkers think I'm so weird for this, but I have, like, this weird obsession with Google Maps.
4: Okay.
8: If people post pictures on Facebook and I'm like, oh, that's a cool background, I'll be like, let me see where they are. And I'll do my sleuthing on Google Maps and see if I can find where they are. Or if I'm having a conversation with someone and they say, oh, I live by XYZ, I'm like, let me, like, put that in my head and go on Google Maps and see where they are. So does that make me crazy?
5: Yeah, kind of. Kind of
6: an investigator.
4: A little bit.
7: Have you seen, there's a guy online that, like, that's one of his, like, skills.
4: The TikTok guy, I will find you.
7: Yes, but anywhere in the world. Like, he can see a picture of a random street, like, in some other country, and he can find where it is.
6: You have to be outside.
4: You have to give him a point of reference, whether it be a building or a tree. But it has
3: a light pole. It could be a light pole.
4: And he's, like, 100% accurate.
7: Yeah. It's crazy. He figures it out based on, like, the architecture. Like, it's nuts.
4: All that to say, Sarah, yeah, you crazy.
5: Crazy,
7: but go check out that guy's channel.
8: I appreciate the validation.
6: And girl, you would love the Snapchat teleport feature where you can go anywhere in the world and see what people are posting.
4: Oh, yeah, yeah.
6: I love
8: ooh,
6: that.
8: I bet. I'm going to check that out.
4: Have you found anything crazy on there when you've been looking through Google Maps? Or is it just kind of strange?
8: Not really. I just find it really satisfying when I'll see, like, someone, like, they'll take a picture, you know, like in New York City or something, and I'll see, like, a really cool building behind them. I'm like, you know what? Let me see if I can find that without Googling it. And then it just feels good, you know? Hey, I found it.
4: Why does you feel good? You're not hurting anybody.
5: No.
4: It's crazy. We like you. And that's why we like you that way, Sarah. Thank you for your call. Hey, Katie.
9: Hey.
5: Hey there.
4: Welcome. Hey. Welcome. Go ahead and
9: good
4: share.
9: Morning.
4: Good morning.
9: Okay, so I feed neighborhood cats outside my front door, and I always have a little cat bowl out there. And when it rains, I get a ton of snails on my front steps. So what I've started doing is taking a few pieces of cat food once it's, like, a little bit wet from the rain and put it on the floor for the snails. And, like, I'll move them out of the way so that the cats don't step on them. Does that make me crazy?
4: That makes you the
3: snail
4: nicest.
3: Snail lover.
4: You're, like, the nicest snail lady.
3: You're the crazy snail lady.
4: Yeah. That's so sweet.
6: Yeah. You're crazy.
7: Yeah, you're going to have a snail empire.
4: You just reminded me, too.
9: I really do. I call it my snail army.
7: It's good to be prepared.
4: Lately, when it's rained, at least where I live, the snails don't have shells.
3: A slug.
4: They're
7: that's
4: slugs.
7: A slug.
4: Yeah, but that's a slug. Yeah. Once they have the shell, that's a
3: they
4: snail.
3: They just left the home for a while just to see what's out there.
5: And where they go back?
4: I don't know. And where do they find shells?
6: No, they're born with them.
7: I don't know.
4: They're born with a shell?
6: Yeah.
7: The market's kind of crazy for
4: them. It is kind of, yeah. I just thought.
5: Once you leave the shell.
9: Totally different animals. I looked up this. I have the same question. I looked it up.
4: Okay.
9: Slugs and snails are not
6: the same.
3: Are you serious?
4: Well, thank you, Katie. Yeah.
3: My mind is blown.
5: I didn't know that either.
4: I thought they could have been interchangeable, but apparently not.
9: I know.
3: So what's the difference?
9: That's more like hermit crab.
3: What's a slug if it's not a snail without a shell?
4: I don't know. It's a slug.
7: The age-old question.
4: That's crazy. That is wild. Well, thank you, Katie. We learned something new. Thanks
3: to
4: you.
3: I got to look that up after the show.
4: And I trust Katie because she loves snails.
7: Is slug also like a baseball term?
4: Yeah, that's when you
5: use slug. A slugger.
4: Slugger.
7: Yeah, I remember that. I had a
3: Louisville slugger is a baseball bat.
4: Yeah. And you can take out headlights with that.
7: I had a crush on a boy in like middle school, and his AOL screen name was like something Slugger. And I was like, why is this guy so into slugs? Until I found out it was baseball.
4: Oh, he's a baseball player.
5: Yeah.
4: Baseball.
5: There you
7: go. I hope he's doing well.
4: He is. He's in the major leagues right now, making $100 million. Could have been you. Hey, Patty.
1: Okay, so when I'm at work or hanging out with friends, whoever, if someone's talking and I'm overstimulated, I'll just listen to what they're saying and kind of write it on my pants with my finger.
4: You're like a court reporter, but on your pants while your friends are talking?
1: Yes, and I've been doing this since I was little. My sister always told me I was so weird.
5: Yeah, you are.
1: So good.
5: Been crazy a long time.
3: Yeah. Man, the stories your pants could tell.
4: Oh, man. I wish there was like a light we could shine on them to see all the scribbles.
5: Yeah.
4: The stories your pants could tell. Patty, welcome to the club. You're in. That is absolutely crazy, but keep doing it.
5: That would be a nice little clothing line just to start writing on your pants, writing little notes of things that happen. Like you write in your book, Kelly. You just write things that happen during the course of the day, the highlights. And
3: on
5: then at the
3: pants?
5: End of the year. Yeah.
3: I mean,
6: the like end the of sisterhood year, of the traveling pants.
5: Yeah. Uh-huh. At the end of the year, you can read your pants.
3: I don't want to do that.
7: I mean, you could wear just a pair of white pants and do it.
5: Yeah.
3: You do that, Al.
4: Yeah, do it for a month and see how they look.
6: Right. An accident happened on Tuesday.
4: Are you going to write down all the way on your beautiful shins, though?
5: Oh, man. I can't write on the shins,
4: it's,
5: dog.
4: It's going to be all over the thighs. Hey, Peyton.
10: Hey, good morning.
4: Good morning, sir. Go ahead and share your Does That Make Me Crazy?
10: I can't shower without washing my hands.
6: Shower without washing your hands?
5: You mean before you get in the shower?
10: I can't get in the shower without washing my hands. I always feel too dirty to wash my body if I don't wash my hands first.
4: Wow.
5: It makes sense.
7: Do you ever wash your hands in the shower?
4: You're going to put soap on them to wash
10: them. Yeah, I mean, always, but like right before I have to wash them in the sink.
5: Oh, it's crazy, but I see it.
4: It's
7: valid.
4: It is interesting.
3: It's kind of like quirky.
4: It is quirky,
6: but
4: that,
6: not
4: that is crazy.
6: Crazy.
5: It's like cleaning up your house before the housekeeper comes to clean your house.
3: No, that's not crazy.
4: Everybody does that.
7: Everybody does that. I'll go get my car cleaned before I know I'm going to valet someone.
4: It's like you want them to know your house is dirty, but not that dirty. You know. Peyton, welcome to the club, man. You're in. Hey, Gracie.
11: Hello.
4: All right, Gracie, go ahead and share.
11: So this one is actually about my parents, but they made this questionnaire for my boyfriend's sake. It's 4 pages long, and he has to fill it out before he's allowed to date me.
3: Ooh, what are some of the questions?
11: So are you Team Taylor, Team Kanye? Favorite Taylor Swift song?
7: Okay.
11: Your Harry Potter house? If you were to be charged for a crime, what would it be?
7: Okay.
3: See, sneak. You get the light stuff out of the way, and then you go for the good stuff.
7: But I love that you have millennial parents.
4: Your parents are genius. And are
11: I
4: you,
11: think it makes them crazy.
4: That drives you crazy.
3: As parents, we think it's adorable.
4: It's adorable.
3: I get it as a kid.
5: Exactly.
6: They wanted to get to know him.
4: And Gracie, how old are you?
11: I'm 16.
4: And has anybody passed their quiz yet or their questionnaire?
11: I think barely.
4: Barely.
11: It all depends on the Taylor or Kanye question.
7: Yeah, that says a lot about a person. Also, about their favorite Taylor Swift song says a lot about a person.
11: Oh, yeah.
4: Mm-hmm. Yeah. It is crazy cool, Gracie. I know it's driving you crazy, but they have your best interest in mind. Thank you for your call. Have a great day at school, Gracie. What's up, Sandra?
12: Yes. So I really, really, really enjoy having my feet messed with. I like them rubbed. I like them scratched. Just hold them. That's like the key to my heart.
6: I love this.
12: So, does it make me crazy that sometimes when I catch my dogs licking their paws, I will slide my foot in there and help them?
5: Did they take you up on it?
12: Yes.
3: I slide my feet in there.
7: Okay.
5: Oh, that's hilarious.
7: But I thought you were going to say that you were going to start licking your own feet. So.
5: That's hilarious. I'm going to put that in the Hall of Fame.
6: Go ahead, lick it too.
4: I'm anxiously waiting for a gentleman to call us and go for worst date ever. Going, this girl just slid her feet up.
5: That is awesome.
13: I cannot get my husband on board with it. He just thinks it's so gross. I'm like, no, it just looks so good.
6: It's a fun feeling.
4: Yeah, Sandra.
13: It is.
4: Well, welcome, Hall of Fame.
5: Welcome to the club.
4: Welcome to the club, Sandra. Love you. Tell your husband to rub on them feet.
6: What happened to all the peanut butter?
14: Lay your hands in the air.
4: Great news. Our friend Ed Sheeran wants you to see him on his Loop Tour.
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1: Partly sunny, hot and humid again today. High temperatures up around 90 degrees. We do see a chance of a few showers and thunderstorms, especially this afternoon and this evening. Overnight tonight, scattered showers and thunderstorms will drop down to 70. And then for tomorrow, scattered showers and thunderstorms, partly sunny with a high of 88. I'm Chief Meteorologist Carrie Pujol.
2: It's 69 degrees in Dunlap from the Legacy Heating and Air Froggy Weather Desk.
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18: right, now here he is, Nick Adams, with his Game of the Week. Nick, what do you have in store for us this week, buddy?
19: Everybody, on a scale of one to apple pie, how much do you love America?
20: Oh, banana apple pudding!
21: 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Apple pie.
22: 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Apple pie.
19: We're getting ready for the 4th of July by finding out who truly loves America by seeing who can finish the lyrics to some of our country's most patriotic songs. Today, we're playing a new game that I call Red, White, and Tune.
20: Oh, I like that.
23: Oh, I like that.
20: Good name.
19: The winners will be whoever can correctly fill in the missing lyric to one popular song about the great U.S. of A.
20: All right.
19: So you will each hear a brief snippet of a song followed by a 10-second timer. And just remember, you have one shot at this. If you get this song wrong, you are a bad American.
23: I agree.
18: Oh, dang.
19: So no pressure. You only get one shot, and Anna, you are first.
18: Oh, good luck, Anna.
20: Hey, get it out of the way. Okay. Rip off the Band-Aid.
24: You're right.
19: That's right. So remember, you're going to hear a brief snippet, then a 10-second timer. Here we go, Anna.

0: Did I say it wrong?
1: Oh,
0: did Anna. I really? Oh my god.
2: A few seconds. Very,
0: no.
2: It's incorrect.
0: Hannah, wow. If you thought I was bet under pressure.
3: Oh, no.
2: The correct answer is...
3: Tell you. We're so
0: you know what? The truth is, I'm Mexican.
2: Yeah.
0: So.
1: Oh, no. Hey,
2: it's a good thing you're going out of the country for the 4th of July week, Anna.
4: You said that with such confidence, though.
0: I know.
4: I was actually believing it. I was like,
3: man.
0: Well, this is fun. Bye.
2: Yeah. Okay.
3: It happens.
2: You can start your vacation early.
4: Yeah. Happy 4th of July.
1: Imposter.
2: JC, so we're going to go.
5: We're making fun of her. You just wait. Right.
2: We're going to JC next.
3: Okay. What are we doing?
2: JC, God Bless the USA by Lee Greenwood, right? Everyone knows the words to that.
3: God Bless the USA by Lee Greenwood.
2: Here you go. And I'm

0: sin anew and tempting something day that I'm proud to be on a something wrong. God bless the USA.
1: Incorrect. Incorrect. There are no pity points. There are no half points for patriotic songs here.
2: That's embarrassing.
1: You almost had it. The correct answer, Trey.
3: I wouldn't have got that.
0: I mean, I can sing kind of along to it, you know.
3: I wouldn't have got that, JC.
4: Yeah, it's different when it's you on your own.
0: Yeah.
2: That was embarrassing.
0: But at least that's not the Star Spangled Banner.
4: Yeah. Oh, come on.
1: Boy, we are 0-2 so far.
3: Wow.
0: This is so stressy.
1: I have faith in Justin. He's going to score a point here. Justin.
5: This is so on the Shut Up podcast. We were going back and forth between American songs and girl, I was mumbling through all of them.
1: So, Justin, your song is The Beautiful America, The Beautiful.
5: I love this song.

0: He got a point. He got a point, everybody.
1: Hold on. Hold on. What did you say? Above the what?
2: Fruited plain.
1: Okay, good job.
0: You said it correct. Good job, Justin. Okay. You got it right.
3: Thank you.
1: Nicely done, Justin.
0: Point on the board. Big Al, you are up.
1: Oh, right.
0: Let's see if you can finish this lyric to God Bless America.
1: Oh, I know this.

0: Are you kidding me?
1: Close. That was real close.
2: Ow. Through the night with the light from above, sir. Oh.
1: JC would have gotten it right.
3: Never heard it before.
0: Okay. Never heard I just want to go on record as saying I've known every one of these so far.
4: You're a great American, Kelly.
0: Until now. I'm not going to mow it. I just know I'm not.
1: It's just by luck of the draw. I think you might have the easiest one, Kelly. So
0: oh, good. Okay. Well, let's see.
1: We'll see. Okay.
4: Is it Yankee Doodle?
1: Kelly, please finish this lyric to the classic, This Is America.
5: This is America.
4: Uh-huh.
5: Don't catch you slipping now.
4: Hey.
5: Don't catch you slipping now.
0: Blankety blank, the blankety blanker. God bless the USA, blanker. No?
6: Don't catch you sleeping now.
1: That's incorrect, no too, Justin. The correct answer?
4: This is America.
5: Don't catch you slipping now. Look what I'm whipping up.
4: Don't catch you slipping up.
6: Look what I'm whipping up.
1: I thought you would have known that one.
6: This is America.
0: Oh, well.
4: This is America.
6: Kelly, that was an American song.
1: A classic.
0: Yeah.
6: Wow. Classic.
1: Yeah. Well, yeah. Justin is the most American person
0: of the five.
1: Now, why do we say we do a group one? Maybe we can figure this out all on our own. Let's get one group point. Let's finish this lyric to Party in the USA.
7: Oh, yeah.
1: So everyone got a point there.
7: Yay!
1: Congratulations. We're all going into the 4th of July a winner. Look at how patriotic we are.
6: Happy birthday, America.
0: What year is our birthday?
4: We're in 2021.
0: No, what year of our independence?
1: -1776.
4: Hold on, let me get the calculator out.
3: Justin said 2021.
6: I think it's about.
3: Thanks for telling us what year it was.
4: -15 years. Yeah. It's 245.
0: 245th birthday.
1: Wow. The most patriotic and educated show that anyone can hear right now in Morning Drive.
8: Stand beside her and guide her.
4: Would we be able to do the Pledge of Allegiance? I think so, right?
0: Well, it would all be disjointed, but we could try.
9: Do it popcorn style.
6: Yes, I pledge allegiance
7: to the flag.
0: No, do you go one word at a time, or do you go
6: just
4: one sentence? One sentence at a time. Okay, start it, Justin.
6: I pledge of allegiance
0: to the.
1: Well, that's wrong.
4: Oh, you're wrong, dude. Oh my goodness.
6: I pledge allegiance.
4: Anna.
7: To the flag.
4: Al.
3: Of the United States of America.
0: And to the republic.
4: For which it stands.
6: One nation.
7: Under God.
3: Indivisible.
0: With liberty.
4: And justice for all.
6: Oh.
4: No, we did it. Okay, we redeemed ourselves. We might not know the song.
3: My heart was beating right there. It's like, don't screw this up.
1: Dawn's early.
7: Yeah.
4: And in another flashback, Kid Nation, because we're still revisiting those, who do you think would do better on a citizenship test between Kelly and Big Al Mac?
0: I'm not sure.
4: You guys even remember this?
0: I don't remember.
4: Well, let's find out.
10: Kelly, you say you love America. I'll bet you couldn't even pass a test for citizenship.
0: Probably. You're probably right.
10: Let's try it. Here we go.
0: I'm the only one taking it?
10: Yep.
11: No, I'm going to take it, too.
0: I want Smart Al to take it.
10: All right.
0: So smart.
10: Yep. Okay. What do the 13 stripes on the flag represent?
0: I know.
10: Al,
0: how do
10: go first.
11: The original states?
10: Kelly?
0: The 13 original.
10: What?
0: Well, they were originally colonies, but then they became states.
10: When 13 original colonies is correct. I'll give you both a correct answer.
11: Calling that a wage, you bet.
8: No.
10: How many amendments have there been to the Constitution of the United States?
0: Oh, gosh. 52.
10: 52.
3: 52, no.
10: We'll just go with whoever's closest here. Al?
11: No. 25.
10: We'll give that one to Al. It's 27. So Al gets a point. The three branches of the United States government. We'll name them one at a time. Let's go.
0: I know, Kelly. Them all three.
10: Okay.
0: Executive.
10: What are the three initials?
0: I don't want to tell him.
8: He thinks he knows it. He's dancing over there.
11: I know it, dog.
10: Okay, say them together. L-E-J, go.
0: Legislative.
11: Executive. Judicial.
10: Okay, you both get a point there. We're taking the citizenship test on the air.
11: Go ahead. What?
10: The Emancipation Proclamation ordered what?
0: Slaves to be freed?
11: By Abraham Lincoln. Yep.
10: Okay. What year?
11: Ow!
10: What year was that? What year?
11: Ooh.
0: Oh, gosh.
10: Whoever's closest gets a point.
9: I'm going to say 1856 or 61.
10: Oh, pick one.
9: I'll go with 18.
10: I'm going to say 2 or 9.
9: I'm going to say 1861 then.
10: 1861.
3: I'm going to say 1858.
10: All right. Kelly gets it. It was 1863. It was after the Civil War, right?
3: Dang it. Okay.
10: Okay, so Kelly gets a point there. Who becomes president if the president and vice president are both killed?
3: Speaker of the House.
10: Kelly?
9: I agree.
10: You are both correct.
3: He just took my answer.
9: I was going to say that, but you... What am I supposed to do, Al?
3: Buzz in. Get your...
9: We haven't got a buzzer.
3: I got one right here. See, I'm smarter than you. I got my own buzzer.
10: All right. Which of these countries did not support the United States in World War II?
3: France.
9: He's going to give us the list.
3: Multiple choice.
10: United Kingdom, Canada, Australia, New Zealand, Russia, China. I'm sorry. Russia, China, Italy, France.
9: Is it just one?
10: Just one didn't.
9: Wow.
3: Repeat the question.
10: Which of these countries did not support the U.S. in World War II? They were not on our side.
3: Ooh.
10: UK, Canada, Australia, New Zealand, Russia, China, Italy, France.
3: Kelly's got an advantage. She was alive then.
9: Russia. I think it's Russia. I think it's Russia.
3: I was
9: conferring, but I think it is Russia.
3: I'm going to go with France.
10: France. You're both wrong. Kelly,
9: Canada.
10: Kelly, didn't Hitler invade Russia?
9: I was going to say Canada was my second choice.
10: No, it's wrong, too.
9: Huh.
10: It was Italy. Remember Mussolini?
3: Mm-hmm. Yeah. I was closer then.
10: How many Supreme Court justices are there?
9: 12?
3: No, it's an odd number. 6.
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13: All right, let's open up these phone lines for our dear friend, Gray Drake, who always calls right on time. In fact, there she is. Just like that, she gives us a call to talk about what's coming out in theaters this weekend. Hello, Gray Drake.
14: Oh, knock, knock. It's time for movie news. Hello.
15: Hey.
16: Yay, what's up?
13: Gray, I love that we can start a break and know that you're going to be right there when we start it, you know? It's like you're so reliable.
14: Thank you. I pride myself on providing movie news at the darn time that we agreed on.
13: Now, Gray, how's this weekend looking when it comes to the movies?
14: Actually, kind of quiet.
13: Okay. Oh.
14: Now, I recall 4th of July being the time for probably two blockbusters. So you had two different choices, give or take, to escape the heat and take a break from all your celebrating. And this year's a little different. We only have one blockbuster in theaters, and it is going to crush.
13: Oh. Yeah.
14: It
17: like
14: is.
17: That? Uh-huh. Yeah.
14: Yeah. It is Minions and Monsters.
13: Banana.
16: Oh, okay.
17: I like the Minions. They're
14: so
17: cute.
14: I think they are iconic. They show up everywhere. I'm like, oh, right, it's the Minions. It's the tiny little yellow Tic Tacs. Okay. And Minions and Monsters is about James and Henry, and they are two best friend Minions, and they decide that they want to break into Hollywood and make movies. Guess what, everybody?
17: What?
14: This is one of the best movies of the year.
17: Really?
16: Are you serious?
17: You were setting us up for another way.
16: Yeah.
18: Because they're funny. Oh, the Minions are funny.
14: This movie is beyond.
13: Oh, I cannot wait.
14: I could not believe.
17: But did you take a gummy before you went to see it?
13: Wow.
18: The best way to watch
16: Wow,
18: the
16: we do drug test.
13: Yeah, how dare you ask that question?
17: It has to be asked.
13: Did you, Gray?
14: No, that's very fair. And the answer is no. But I will tell you that I am going to see this again, and I will take a gummy. This movie is so creative. It's so charming. It's so enjoyable on so many different levels. I cannot believe how good this movie is.
16: Huh.
14: And I'll tell you the main difference between this movie and a lot of the other movies that are in theaters. There is not 1 ounce of trauma to be had in this film.
17: Well, trauma is trendy like, right now.
13: It is.
14: Yeah. It sure is. And here's the thing. It's like, look at every other movie, like Toy Story 5. Toys are always upset. Nobody playing with them anymore. Mm. We've got Supergirl who's grieving over the loss of her entire planet. And just trauma, trauma, trauma everywhere. And I get it that that's part of what makes every movie important to us is the emotion. But having said that, I'm a little exhausted by, like, watching toys cry.
16: Yeah.
17: I hear you.
14: And so the Minions don't have that. They have some emotion. There's a little bit of conflict. But it is just plain funny. They do it with no words, really. You know, they're speaking an amalgam of a whole bunch of languages all over the world. The director said, by the way, that the reason that he made Minionese the way it is because when Despicable Me first came out, he noticed that the foreign non-U.S. markets were trying to dub over what the Minions were saying.
16: How dare they?
13: What?
16: How dare they?
14: I know. And he was like, no, it's nonsense. It's not meant to actually be translated. You're not supposed to really understand what they're saying. So he had to make the language more of a mixture. So you get that full on in this. You get tons of old Hollywood references. So for all my movie nerds out there, you're going to lose it. It is so funny. And if you don't know old Hollywood references, you're still laughing because it's still a really, really funny story. I can't believe how good this is.
16: Really?
17: Well, you may have tipped me over. I might give it a try.
13: Oh, I'm going for sure.
17: I've never purposely went to I think I might have seen the first one on a plane or something. Yeah. I just don't know why.
16: I've never seen one. Period. Yeah. I'll go. Now I got Charlie
17: with
16: me.
17: Your granddaughter.
16: So, yeah.
13: I've seen all of them.
14: I had to look up how many of these movies have there been. And by my count, there's about 4 Despicable Me's, and this is the 3rd Minion movie. There are 7.
17: Wow.
16: Oh, wow.
18: It's like the Harry Potter.
16: Do they have any Minion movies?
14: Not yet.
13: I think Minions are like asexual. I don't think there's guy or girl.
14: You know, so that's something else that the director said. He said that Minions are men, and there's a reason for that.
18: So they all have like
17: Minions.
18: Yeah. They all have boy names.
13: Like Bob.
14: He literally told the press he couldn't imagine women being that stupid.
13: I like that. I respect
18: that's
13: it.
18: Funny.
16: Yeah.
18: Did you see the singing competition, the Minionese singing competition that they did at the premiere?
14: Oh my God.
13: No.
14: Hilarious. They finally crowned our first Minion idol.
18: Yeah, there's girls on social media that sing popular songs, but in like the language of the Minions. And so they had all of those girls at the premiere doing like a song contest.
17: Oh, that's cute.
18: It was really funny. Yeah, it was actually really cool.
14: Oh my God, hilarious. So Minions and Monsters is absolutely brilliant. I do believe it will win the animated Oscar.
16: Wow.
17: Okay, that's a bold prediction.
16: Over Toy Story.
14: I know. And the reason that I say that, even though animation, I think, is one of the most difficult categories this year already, this movie has something the others don't, which is that it is about old Hollywood, and that is what they love giving trophies to.
15: Okay. Yes, they do.
17: Well, we'll see if you're right, because, yeah, Toy Story is going to really, I think, be a favorite, too. Yeah. But we'll see.
14: I know, and y'all haven't even seen yet what Netflix has cooking in the animation department. It is a tough category. So there's only one other thing that's available for you to rent on demand. I wanted to make sure you knew about, because this is so modern, I can't even handle it. It is a film called She's the He.
18: What?
15: She, him, they, them.
13: She's the He?
14: She's the He. It is like a teen sex comedy, the likes of which we have seen many, many times before. But this one is very different because you have 2 characters and they're just about to go to college and they would like to date the beautiful people that they are in love with. But things get confusing because in order to do it, they are going to pretend to be trans.
13: Oh, okay.
14: So this is very much like sort of Shakespeare used to be. And this is very much in the lines of like every movie that you've seen from high school, like even kind of American Pie-ish, right? But the characters in it are trans and queer. And if you find yourself wanting to support these communities, or even just understand a little bit more, like what's facing some of these people. This movie is so funny. It's even a little educational. You're going to die laughing. I love this movie. This is one of my favorites.
13: She's the He.
14: That's right. And so it's like,
13: watch.
14: If you love a movie like She's the Man,
18: yeah,
14: the great Amanda Bynes.
18: That's what I was just thinking of.
14: Yeah, this is definitely like the 2026 version of that. So you should pay those nice people a little money to rent this film, because I saw it at South by Southwest last year. I haven't stopped thinking about it since. It's great.
13: Okay.
16: All right.
13: The raunchier version of She's the Man.
15: Also, honorable mention,
14: Banana.
15: Greg, I went to go see Evil Dead Burn.
14: Oh, Burn. I have.
15: I loved it.
14: Those movies are getting so intense.
15: It is. The creative ways that they are killing people is insane. I'm afraid of the headrest of my car.
14: You should be. Mm-hmm. Oh, my God. This movie's crazy. That comes out in a couple weeks.
15: Yes.
14: And so everybody brace yourselves because I needed a fainting couch after that movie.
15: Okay. Right. Yeah. It's a ride.
13: Well, Gray will hook us up with a full review on that one in a couple weeks when it does come out. In the meantime, you can go check out what Gray deems to be the Oscar winner in the animation category with Minions. Or you could watch She's the He for a little educational stuff going on this weekend. And Gray, we hope you have a beautiful 4th of July.
14: Happy 250th anniversary, America. And just remember, three marcasi banana.
19: 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We'll pick one winner every week. 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
6: The Kid Craddock Morning Show is much like Olive Garden.
7: Yeah.
6: When you're here, you're family.
7: That's right. They said that.
8: They said that.
6: Yeah. Okay. So yesterday I was kind of thinking about, like, okay, if I was in an obscure situation in need of a favor, I feel like I could text all of you and get a little bit of support back, right?
7: Right.
6: If I started a new hobby or if I needed help with something. So I texted every single one of you last night with
9: okay,
6: an obscure situation.
9: Right. You didn't. I'm so glad you're bringing this up.
6: And here's the thing. Everybody was so supportive except for one person.
7: Oh. Hold on, Anna. Before you start, who name all the people on the show you texted.
6: Everyone in the room and Trey.
7: Okay, everybody. So you texted.
9: Everyone.
7: Well, I don't know if she texted White Cheddar as well.
6: No, because White Cheddar knew
7: Amy and
6: White Cheddar and Michaela knew that I had this idea.
7: Okay.
6: I ran it by them. So I was,
9: well,
6: kind
9: I was
6: of
9: just like, okay.
6: So here's what I was thinking of, kind of like obscure situations where, like, kind of believable but kind of weird, but make you think, like, what is she talking about? But okay, I'll see if I'll help her out. So I texted Trey first. He was the first one that I texted.
7: What did you text him?
6: I said, hey, so don't tell anyone, but I applied for a side gig to host a new reality show called Moms and Mimosas. Anyway, I got a call back, but I'm scared they won't pick me when they find out I'm not a mom. Could I borrow Hudson or Quaid for my audition tape to make it more believable? Like, can I borrow one of your kids? Trey responded within 30 seconds, saying, ha, ha, ha, ha, ha, let me run this by Kara. I'm sure we will be fine with that.
9: Nice.
6: And then Trey sent me a follow-up text this morning while we were here saying, oh, hey, Kara's cool with it. You probably want to use Hudson. The blonde hair on Quaid will give you...
10: Yeah.
6: We'll give you and Ryan maybe a giveaway.
7: Well done.
10: Right. Yeah.
6: And I just love that, how on board you were with this.
10: Yeah.
7: No, you can rent Trey's kids.
10: Of course.
6: Yeah.
10: Well, I mean, for Anna, of course.
7: Yeah, it's
10: a friend. I'd let Anna hang out with my kids anytime. Why not put a camera in front
7: and
10: of
7: imagine,
10: them,
7: And imagine this is a real show and Anna becomes a sensational host and wins an Emmy or something.
6: Yeah.
7: She would thank Trey.
6: Yeah. Totally. So thank you, Trey, for letting me borrow your kids.
10: You're welcome.
6: I know nothing about childcare.
10: You're welcome.
6: Thank
7: That's
6: you
7: fine.
6: So much. And then I texted Kelly Raspberry. And I said, hey. So don't tell anyone because I want it to be a surprise. But I joined an interpretive swim dance class recently. It's so therapeutic, LOL. Anyway, the YMCA is closed for the month of March, so I was wondering if I could come practice my routine in your pool. Kelly responded within a minute, saying, absolutely. We will turn the heater on for you.
10: Oh,
6: how
10: wow.
6: Fun.
10: So sweet.
7: Kelly, you gotta spend money and turn the heater
9: well,
7: on?
9: Well, then I talked to Alan.
7: Oh, what Alan?
9: So Alan was not home when I got that text. And when he came home, I said, hey, Anna told me not to say anything, but I can tell you because you live here.
7: Yeah. Well, he's your husband.
9: I said, Anna's taking in this interpretive dance class and the Y is shut down and she wants to come over to our house in March. He said, the pool's freezing. I said, yeah, but we could turn on the heater. He said, you can't just be doing that, Kelly. Our gas bill was $400 this month. He's
6: no.
9: like, our gas bill was $400. I said, it doesn't cost that much to heat the pool. I said, it's not that big of a deal. She won't have to come that much. We had like a little mini spat over
6: there. Oh, no.
7: Did you tell him? I picture Kelly going, take it out of my money envelope then.
9: Right.
6: Yeah. But Kelly, your response brought a tear to my eye. I was like, that was so sweet. I was telling Ryan.
8: Turn the heater on.
6: I told Ryan,
8: you.
6: I was like, she had zero hesitation. She was like, come on over, girl.
7: Come
6: I
7: love on now.
6: That. So that was very
11: sweet. So we're being judged on our response as well as our response time.
6: Yes.
7: Some of us are doing things.
9: Okay. It shows you what kind of a friend you are when someone's in need.
6: When someone's in need. So I texted Big Al.
11: Yep.
6: And I said, hey, so don't tell anyone. And I love how you believed this, first of all. I said, don't tell anyone, but I made it to the final audition round to compete in the Food Network show Beat Bobby Flay with my mac and cheese dish. Anyway, they want to come and film some B-roll of me cooking, but my place is tiny. So I was wondering if I could use your kitchen or the bar kitchen to film. Big Al responded within the minute, same minute, saying, that's so awesome. Congratulations. Your secret is safe with me. You can use my house or my restaurant, whatever you want.
9: Nice. Al,
6: that was so sweet. Thank you for being so supportive.
7: You can use anything.
9: Al's looking at like free publicity. I'm such a good friend.
11: Yeah, make sure Big Al's
9: I'm gonna
11: down
9: show up in my Big Al down the hatch T-shirt. Big Al down the hatch.
6: Now, beat Bobby Flay.
7: Now, if you would have said, can we change the name to Anna's Down the Hatch, he would have had an issue.
11: No problem.
6: Thank you, Al. That was so sweet.
9: Oh, so sweet.
6: Thank
7: you for lending your kitchen,
6: but he kept my secret. So then I texted JC. And JC, and we might actually have to do this once I reveal what it was.
7: No.
6: I said, hey, so don't tell anyone. But for Justin's upcoming 30th birthday, I'm putting together a male model calendar of all of his favorite men in underwear. Would you be willing to pose in some St. Patrick's Day undies and be Mr. March? JC responded the next minute with three laughing face emojis and then a sure.
7: I really thought about it, and I was like, dang, I really don't want to do it, but it's Anna, so I'm going to go, and it's for Justin's birthday, and I'm like, okay.
11: And I get to take my clothes off.
7: And I was going to tell Anna, I'm like, as long as we don't, like, share it with Kid Nation, and it's only for Justin and Daniel's eyes in their house.
11: Oh, well.
9: There's only one person left. She hasn't shared their text yet.
7: By the way, unlike Kelly, I didn't give up your secret. I didn't even tell Kinsey.
6: Oh, really?
8: That's
7: sweet.
8: Yeah.
7: You said don't tell anyone. I didn't even tell Kinsey.
9: I had to because Alan's going to be the one turning on the pool heater.
8: That would have been a gift for Kinsey as well.
10: Uh-huh. So you knew Kinsey was going to say no.
7: No, she would have said
6: yes.
8: She would have said yes.
6: She would have said yes.
7: In fact, I didn't want to tell Kinsey because she would have been like, you got to do it in a thong or something. Yeah.
11: Kinsey
7: like, and I was like, no.
11: Kinsey would have said, no, just send them this one.
8: Oh, really? Yeah.
7: We do have themed ones. You're right.
6: So then my final text was to who I thought was my best friend on the show, Justin. And I said, hey, so don't tell anyone. But I lost a bet, and I have to go to Oklahoma to pick up and take care of 25 chickens. Ryan is out of town this weekend, so I was wondering if you would drive up with me to pick up the chickens. Justin responded. I was like, oh, my God. Justin is incredible because he said, oh, my God, I love chickens. Yes. I will be in pain from my wisdom teeth removal and high on drugs. And then I said, even better. But then 30 minutes later, I get a voice memo from Justin.
12: You are high off your You know I would not go with my wisdom teeth pulled out my face. What are you talking about? Did you get hacked? Please tell me.
6: So now I have to go to Oklahoma by myself to go pick up some chickens, Justin.
8: Yeah, exactly. I thought you were like in a bet with friends or something. And so I was like, you know what? I'm going to be a good friend and say yes. But I know she's not serious.
6: I was really nervous that you guys would have follow-up questions and I like wouldn't know what to say.
11: No.
6: But it was so sweet that everybody was just so supportive in my really obscure situation.
7: Except Justin. Who got?
6: Yeah.
7: It sounds like you just had a couple drinks and true Justin came out. I was like, actually, I don't want to help.
8: Right? Yeah. I was having a margarita with a friend.
6: But I was laughing so hard. Thank you guys for unknowingly participating in my bet.
9: Alan will be so relieved.
7: Yes. And if you want to try that with your friends, Kid Nation, there you go. And I'll give you a great idea.
12: You are high off your
7: If you want to see who truly has your bag.
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7: Well, we thought it would be a good idea to wrap. The backstory on this is Lil Wayne was on Katy Kirk, and he went on there and said he wrote his first rap when he was 8 years old, and it was an acronym for Holly Grove, which is where he grew up.
11: Yeah. Mm-hmm.
7: And he recited this when he was 12 years old to Birdman, and that's how he started his rap career.
9: Well, he more than just recited it. He rapped it.
11: Yeah.
7: To Birdman, not to Katy Kirk.
9: Because we
7: could
9: all recite a lovely poem, but
7: oh, yeah,
9: it takes skills to actually rap to the beat.
11: At the age of 12.
7: So what we're going to do is we're going to go ahead and go back all the way to when we were 8 years old and wrote our first rap.
9: Yeah, coincidentally, I kept mine.
7: Me too.
9: In my hope chest.
7: So crazy.
11: Yeah. I kept mine in my piggy bank.
7: So coming up first is Kelly Raspberry.
9: Yes, it's, I couldn't believe this. I mean, I blew the dust off this rat.
7: Oh, man.
9: But, you know, when I used to use my rapping skills on the street of Florence, South Carolina, I kept it real. And my buddy, Danny Boy Howard, would beatbox for me.
11: Oh, Danny Boy could beatbox?
9: Yes.
7: Oh, okay. So you're going to want me to beatbox for you?
9: Since Danny Boy, I can't find Danny Boy.
7: Okay.
9: So I'm going to ask JC to beatbox for me, and I hope you do it at the right pace. Because it could throw me all off. Not too slow, but not too fast.
7: Not too slow, not too fast. So it's somewhere in the middle.
9: Dun, dun, dun, dun, dun, dun, dun. That's how fast I'm going to. Maybe a little bit slower. A little bit slower.
11: A little slower.
9: Here you go. You don't know me, but you wish you did. They call me Kay Raz, and I might be a kid with freckles on her nose and bright red hair. I run this town. They ought to call me mayor. This is Flow Town, the magic city. I'm going to break it down with my little ditty. F is for Florence. That's where it's at. L is for Lauren. That's why baby got back. O is for Oprah, eat it, boiled or fried. R, red used cars, yeah, we got your ride. E is forever, that's how long we rule. N is for napkin, wipe your chin off, fool. C is for country, as in country pride. E is forever again. Remember that last part from before. So, keep going. My name is Kay Raz, and I rap with guts. I love barbecue and boiled peanuts. I wrap it up high and I wrap it down low. Catch me rapping after school at the dollar store. Word to your mother.
11: All right. All right, Jay Sizzle, you're next.
7: Bro. I am not from this country. I grew up in a nice little place called Tlalpan.
9: It's like T apostrophe?
7: No, it's like Tlalpan. No.
9: Why wouldn't they put
7: Tlalpan.
9: A vowel in between it?
7: Because we're from, it's better. I was about to do Tenochtitlan. I could have done that, but that's too long.
11: All right.
7: It's young Jay-Z, baby.
11: Why do you have to look like that?
7: Shut up, Al. You don't know about this.
9: I'm debated, bro.

0: So much for loyalty.
1: My mom made me. I couldn't help it.
2: Yeah. All right. I'm from Compton, but
0: lying in your rap.
2: But I was born in this little hood called Oak Cliff. All right, so I gotta stay loyal and true, Oak Cliff.
1: But yeah. You're not from Compton.
2: Yeah, I'm from Compton, up there on Crenshaw and Slocum.
1: Yeah,
2: but I went ahead did. Crenshaw gets all the love in raps anyway. You know, Compton, Crenshaw.
1: Uh-huh.
2: Nobody raps about Oak Cliff.
1: So no.
2: I'm going to go ahead and rap about Oak Cliff.
0: All right.
1: And you wanted to the
2: come on.
1: Snoop Dogg?
2: Come on, some Nappy Roots over there, I think. All right. Yeah. Uh-huh. Yeah. I need a hype, man. I'll be my own hype.
3: Big Al Mack in the house.
2: Yo, my name is Big Al. I'm glad you could come to check out my rap about where I'm from. See, the oaks are real oaky and the cliffs are real cliffy. Oak Cliff is my town. Some people are kind of iffy. See, O is for ostrich, because that's my favorite bird. Al is for Al, because that's my favorite word. K is for cash, yeah, I spell it with a K. C, that's for commitment, because I can't do what they say. L is for liver, because I like my gray goose. I is for IBS, because my bowels are a little loose. The first F is for flavor. You taste me, you want to save. 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

0: 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Froggy weather forecast.
1: Partly sunny, hot, and humid again today. High temperatures up around 90 degrees. We do see a chance of a few showers and thunderstorms, especially this afternoon and this evening. Overnight tonight, scattered showers and thunderstorms will drop down to 70. And then for tomorrow, scattered showers and thunderstorms, partly sunny with a high of 88. I'm Chief Meteorologist Carrie Pujol.
2: It's 69 degrees in Wakarusa. From the Legacy Heating and Air, Froggy Weather Desk.
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17: About to get to love letters to Kelly here shortly, but shout out to my boy Big Al Mac.
18: What's up?
17: He takes risks when it comes to fashion. And I will,
5: no,
17: you're laughing, Kelly, but I will say, Al's shoes today got me wanting those shoes.
19: Really?
5: Oh. He had to point them out to you, right? Or do you look at his shoes every day?
17: No, I looked at his shoes. We were getting coffee. I looked down. I was like, are those little forks and spoons and spatulas on your shoes? And
5: he goes, what?
17: Yes. And I said, can you remove them? And he goes, try it. And I picked it up, and I got me my little fork.
18: They're like little Nikes for people that grill.
17: Yeah.
19: If you go to the American Girl doll store and the size of utensils they have at the American Doll, the miniatures, yeah, that's what he has strapped to the sides of his
17: shoes.
19: It is
17: absolutely incredibly awesome.
20: Are they like
17: awesome.
20: Velcro?
18: You can take them out.
17: They're Air Force Ones.
19: So when he's walking around, if he gets into a slow jog, they could bounce out and he'd never
18: know.
17: They're tight.
18: They're tight. So just in case a little mini barbecue breaks out.
17: Bam.
18: With little mini food.
19: Where did you get them?
21: It's best to be prepared.
17: That's my fault.
18: JC technically owes me a ton of cash.
17: That's my fault.
19: Who thought to do that?
18: JC is, his shoe game is on point. He's being nice saying my shoe game is on point. JC's tennis shoe game is on point. So months ago, when I was in the midst, in the throes of my divorce, and I just needed an outlet.
19: You're
18: needed
19: spiraling.
18: To do. Yeah, I was spiraling.
17: That's okay.
20: You needed to spend your money somewhere.
18: Been going through a very, very hard, very difficult time. JC says, hey, check out this website. Should I say the website, JC?
17: You can. It's just
18: it's called StockX. Everybody's heard.
19: Well, he was afraid you don't want to give away your secrets.
17: No, it's a resale site. A lot of people use it. You could buy. It's not just tennis shoes. It's fashion. It's
21: but it's very niche.
18: All kinds of stuff. And so I bought a pair of tennis shoes, and then like the day after, they sent me an email. I said, "Hey, thanks for buying that pair of tennis shoes. Check these out." And I'm like, "Oh my gosh,
17: those
18: are even cooler than the other ones."
20: It's like they know you.
18: And then last week they said, "Hey, if you like those, check out these because they got little forks and spoons."
21: And they know that you like to grill.
18: Oh my gosh.
17: They're perfect for Al.
18: This is amazing.
17: I want to see you eat your banana with the fork.
18: Oh, sure.
17: Not right now, but later on, because I am so just infatuated with your knives and forks.
18: In the Nike swoosh, they have little bitty holsters. And you put the utensils right off in there.
19: And in the sole, it looks like they have like vegetables and stuff carved into the
17: sole. Everything
18: you need for grilling.
17: Yeah. That's Big Al's grilling shoes.
21: We'll post a picture during our commercial break at Kid Nation because I'm on the other side of the room. I can't see these.
17: I love them.
19: Well, the website only has 8 left.
17: Kelly, hey, I'm not personally good. I can't get them now because Al has them, but I think they're cool. I think when shoes come with accessories like that, I'm all about it.
22: I have an unvetted video describing them.
17: Okay, go ahead. Unvetted.
23: He's good. You can stick in the swoosh. These were designed by a 10-year-old named Ollie from Oregon, and as you can see, they got the duck feathers on the back, and you can swap those out for a bunch of designs. But I've never seen a metal fork and spoon on a sneaker before. You can slide them in right there on the swoosh in any order you like, because these are a food-centered sneaker, and there's hidden details everywhere. The swoosh and the back tab have like a basil design, and then there's all these fruits and veggies all over the midsole. And I think these are a really awesome Air Force One for only $120. What do you guys think?
17: I think they're excellent. And Ollie, that 10-year-old that came up with the idea, great job, dude.
18: Yeah.
19: He's probably a millionaire now. 150 on this website, depending on what size you want.
17: Yeah, depending on your size, StockX is different. But yeah.
21: It is cute because you do like to grill.
18: I like to grill.
21: You know? Yeah. So, like, that's pretty cute.
18: Yeah.
17: Dare I say, chef's kiss on those shoes.
19: Dare you.
17: All right. Let's go ahead and get our love expert in here. It's time for her to help you out. We call this segment Love Letters to Kelly. You can write her at lovelettersTokelly.com. Let's get it.
0: Love letters to Kelly.
17: Dear Kelly, you are the love expert.
19: I am.
17: I've been married to my wife for 12 and a half years, and things have been up and down with us all throughout our marriage.
19: Hey, but that's marriage.
17: But one thing for certain, my wife hates being held accountable for anything that she perceives as right within her own reasoning. However, there are two major things that have been bothering me. Number one, her grandmother died two years ago next month, and she just recently hung an 8x10 photo of her on the wall of the left side of our bed, approximately 6 feet high, which makes it look like she's looking right down at us. You know what I'm saying? It's so uncomfortable. That's supposed to be our shared space of privacy, and I don't think it's appropriate to have pictures of her grandmother in our bedroom staring at us the entire time.
19: You know, that is kind of odd.
17: Yeah. Number two, I recently found out that she washes our fruits with soap. Considering just how porous fruits are, I told her that it's like poisoning us. You'd think how much she's into health that she'd see my point of view. Instead, she doubled down and told me that she's not changing her ways on that, especially when my health is concerned. She blew up on me, Kelly. So how do I come at her about the picture when she can be so volatile with her words when she's upset, which is going to ultimately cause me to end up this way when she talks to me just like that? Please help. A patient husband.
19: Well, you know, she could be going through some hormonal stuff. That is very real. When I was going through some hormone stuff, I would wake up angry for no reason whatsoever. It's sort of like being a teenage girl, if you've ever had a teenage girl in the house, and they are just angry and they bite your head off for no reason, and they can't explain why. It just is what it is. Now, she is making maybe some questionable things. I, real quick, while JC was talking, I looked up, is washing your fruit with soap harmful? Yeah.
17: Yeah.
19: It says it can't. It says
17: it gets into the pores of the fruit.
19: To wash fruit can pose a poisoning risk.
18: Okay. I don't do it.
19: They strongly advise against using soap, detergent, or commercial produce washes on fruits and vegetables. My friend uses vinegar. She does a vinegar soak in all of her fruits and vegetables. So maybe you could, but I think maybe it's sometimes your approach with somebody, because people do get defensive. Nobody likes being corrected. Right. I found that out. I used to be like the grammar police. I used to correct people all the time until I realized people don't like it when I correct them. Right. And then it's like, well, I don't like being corrected either.
18: Yeah.
19: So maybe it's how you're approaching your wife. It could be some hormonal stuff. If this is a new development, maybe she needs to see her doctor. If this is just the way it's been for all these years and you're just tired of putting up with it, that's another story.
17: And I feel you on the picture. No.
19: The picture in the bedroom, it's like, honey, I love you, but this is like...
17: The living room's fine.
19: We can put it on display somewhere else where it can be, you know, where it goes better. That's just...
17: Interesting.
19: Or is she just trying to tick you off at this point? Is she, you know, there's something going on here. But approaching her with a loving conversation instead of... You know, maybe take a little personal responsibility in how you've approached her on some of these things. And yeah, the dish soap thing, I didn't think it was that big of a deal, but apparently it is. So
17: there you go.
0: Love letters to Kelly.
18: Dear Kelly, you're the love expert.
19: I am.
18: I was in a relationship with a guy for 3 years. After the first year, things started to get rocky for one reason after the other. Though our relationship wasn't perfect, I always believed that things would get better and work itself out because at the end of the day, we both knew that we loved each other. Well, I envisioned a future with, and he envisioned one with me, with him. I guess she left out a word. And he envisioned one with me, as he would often tell me. But as 2025 was coming to an end, I gave him a choice. Either make an effort to fix things between us so that we can move forward together, or choose to... Well, just not be a part of my life in 2026. You probably already know what I'm about to say.
19: I do not.
18: He didn't choose me.
19: Oh.
18: He did not prioritize our relationship. The month of January drug by for me. So this is a recent letter. It was the longest we've ever gone without any communication. I've been a mess, Kelly. Obviously, I know it's for the best for me to move on, but that doesn't make it any easier to do so. I miss him, but I couldn't just keep being okay with how things were in our relationship. Things needed to change. To top that off, I just found out he's already talking to somebody else.
19: Yeah.
18: I'm honestly shocked. Do you have any advice for me to help me move on? That's from Katie.
19: Well, my only advice is you've got to grieve the loss, because it is the loss of a dream more than it is the loss of the man. You said after a year things started getting rocky. Well, yeah, because everybody's on their best behavior at first.
18: Yeah.
19: And some people, the cracks start showing a few months in. Some people can make it a year and they're like, phew, I'm tired of sucking it in, you know. Yeah. I'm tired of, and then they just start relaxing and being themselves. That's why a lot of people say they have a four seasons rule. They have to go through a full year of four seasons with somebody before they realize this is the person I want to be with. And you decided to stay anyway, even though there were problems. And he took the first out you gave him, with it. And it's hard. Like I said, is it really him you're missing, or is it the dream you had? That when I had my divorce, that's what I was mourning. At that, by the time we got a divorce, our whatever we used to have was dead and gone. Yeah. But it was my dream that I had to mourn at that point, more so than it was losing him. So allow yourself time to grieve, but also like put a time limit on it. That's the thing. I've got friends who have been mourning the loss of someone for years while the other person's all
17: living their life.
18: Yeah.
19: It ain't, but they're living their life. Who are you punishing at that point? You're not punishing him by looking at, look at the disaster you left behind. No, he's not even giving you a second thought.
18: Yeah.
19: So grieve it, but you know, then you got to pick yourself up and move on. Learn lessons it's not a waste if you learn something from it, right?
17: And
19: just apply that to the next relationship.
17: Great advice from our love expert. You can write her at loveletterstokelly.com and even check out the podcast.
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12: We all sometimes get bored with our own life and wish we could be someone or something else. And based on the response we got, because we talked about this earlier, Justin's watching Lioness, and that's kind of going on the show. Justin told us that he's gone out before and pretended he was a post office worker.
13: Mailman named Andrew.
12: So we decided to open up the Faker hotline.
14: Okay.
12: And get you to call in and tell us about the times you threw your name out and decided to become someone else. Kick it off here with Natalie. Hello, Natalie.
15: Good morning.
12: All right, Natalie. What did you pretend to be? What happened? What was the scenario?
15: So my friend and I had seen a TikTok about a girl saying to go to the bar and tell guys that you're Mormon and that you've never had a drink before. So we naturally, before our girls trip, well, it was our boyfriends were there too. But we went out to the bars and we get to this one bar and a guy looks at me and he asks me how I'm doing. And I look at her and I'm like, this is our moment. And so I start telling him that, you know, we've never had drinks before. We're Mormon and we have all these inside little bits and we're looking at each other and we're like, oh my gosh, like remember that one time? And it's just total lies. And anyways, he's asking us what we want and we're like, like I have no idea, like literally no idea. He orders us each a drink and we take it and we kept the bit going for a while.
12: What would you have done if somebody said, oh, I'm Mormon too?
15: So we had actually taken our, we had told him that we were from Utah, obviously.
12: Of course.
15: And the bartender had taken our IDs after he ordered us drinks, and she looked at them, and she gave us this look that did not say Utah on them. And she was like, girl, like, she kind of gave us a look. We're like, you know, she went along with it, though. And then we took the drinks. And we went over to our boyfriends, and we're like, okay, like, we got to drink these fast and get out of here.
12: And you had your boyfriends there?
16: You guys were doing it right.
17: Good for that dude.
12: Good job.
17: For buying a round of drinks and not just picking out the hot one and buying her.
12: For all the ladies who actually had their boyfriends there at the bar.
13: I'm going to buy only her a drink.
12: Thank you, Natalie. Oh, guys will do that.
17: Oh, yeah.
12: Guys will walk up and just go, what do you want to drink? And the other girls
17: are like,
12: what? Yeah.
13: Get your own.
12: Hey, Alyssa.
18: Hey.
12: Alyssa, what'd you pretend to be?
18: I pretended to be my friend so she could get some grades.
17: Ding, ding, ding.
12: You went to class as your friend and took tests for her or him?
18: Yes, ma'am. I mean, yes, sir.
13: Yes, ma'am. Did you pass?
17: Yeah.
18: I didn't pass the test.
17: Serves you right.
16: You know, we're going to blame it on bad karma and not the fact that you didn't.
12: Yeah. And look, your friend could not be mad because that's on them for letting you get the test.
19: But how did you get away with it? Was it online or something?
18: It was during class. Me and her look really alike.
16: So really, the teacher did not realize y'all pulled a switch.
13: Well, some professors have like 300 students.
12: Yeah, there could be a lot of people in there.
18: Yes, sir.
12: Wow. Well, Alyssa, sorry you failed your friend's test. That is wild.
16: I'm never letting you cheat for me again.
17: You gotta go home and tell your mom.
19: Thanks for nothing.
12: You gotta go tell Alyssa.
17: Mom, it wasn't me. My friend took the test for me.
12: To have Alyssa's back, Alyssa didn't fail as bad as her friend would have failed.
13: So that's an episode of Zach and Cody. Tamara.
12: That is crazy. Hi, Lisa.
20: Good morning.
12: Good morning. All right, who'd you pretend to be?
20: Well, years and years ago, I was born and raised in Dallas, and
14: when I was in high school, one of the guys in my class just happened to be the son of an owner of a strip club on a very famous stretch in Dallas. Like, if you know, you know.
13: Harry Hines.
14: And, exactly. And I was always just curious. I had led a very sheltered life, and I was always curious what it was like in there because I had no clue. So he and a couple of other guy friends of mine says, well, we'll take you there on an afternoon. So we got there about 3 o'clock, and we sat down, and I was just kind of taking it all in, and this guy approached me, and it was like, oh, no. You know, I didn't want, you know, to talk to him necessarily. So he started asking me questions, and I said, well, you know, I just got off my shift. I'm a welder.
16: Random.
14: Very random. I don't even know where it came from. But he starts asking me questions. I said, yeah, God, I was so glad to get out of those steel-toed boots. And, like, is my hair okay? I had to wear that mask all day. And I kept him going for a little while, but then I realized I am out. I don't know anything else about being a welder. And so I just shot a look at my guy friends like, get me out of here. So I was able to escape, but I did get to see what the inside was like, and it taught me that I needed to stay in school, and it was sad.
12: You could have also told him, like, I'm here to weld the pole. The pole.
17: Right. I'll be the welding stripper.
12: Thank you, Lisa. I think that would work more for the male stripper.
17: Wilhelmina. Wilhelmina, the welding stripper, is on the phone right now.
12: No, she's not.
13: She's hot.
16: But she doesn't know a lot about welding.
12: No, she's fresh out. Hi, Christina.
21: Hi, good morning. I love you guys so much.
16: Oh, love you.
12: Love you too. Now, you know we're going to put you to the test with the faker that you were. Go ahead. What'd you fake?
21: So in college, for like almost a whole year in college, I pretended to be English from England. And I got so confident because my professors, I guess they felt I was exotic or something. So they would always favor me. And I made a lot of friends when I was at that college. Well, the place I worked for, we went to a convention in California. And I met a group of people, and we went to go have drinks after. And I was using my English accent away from my boss and my coworkers. And I met someone from England. He started asking me all these questions about, oh, what school did you go to? Oh, do you watch football and all this stuff? And I was like, oh, you know, my boss is calling me. I'm going to have to go now.
12: By the way, your accent's on point, Christina. That was actually really good.
13: Chip, chip, cheerio.
12: The fact that the British person didn't even call you out because they normally can't.
13: Wow.
17: That's
21: she was
17: right.
21: Like, oh, have you ever been to my province? I'm like, oh, you know, no.
16: Province. Maybe they were faking, too. What if it was two people faking two British accents and thinking they're getting away with
12: that
16: it?
12: That would be the best ever, Kelly.
16: That's
12: Christina,
16: funny.
12: Well done. A nice full job. Year of faking nice to be job. British. Yeah.
17: Nice job.
12: That's wild.
16: That's like an episode of 90210 back in the day. Remember when Brenda pretended to be British or French or something?
12: We've all pretended to be British, right, at some point. Or Australian.
13: And then start giggling and give it away.
12: Yeah.
13: Do you have some tea?
12: Hey, Stephanie.
22: Hi, good morning.
12: Good morning. All right, what'd you pretend to be? What'd you fake?
22: So we were in Austin for a real estate conference, and we got so tired of people asking us, how's the market, that we decided to go out pretending to be dental hygienists, which immediately made us feel really self-conscious. We're like, wait, do our teeth even look good enough?
17: Yeah.
22: So now we're talking with our mouths closed. We are fully committed to this role. So we...
16: That's so good. That's so good.
22: The driver asks us, what do we do? And we're like, dental hygienist here for a conference. And he's like, oh, nice. I'm a realtor.
12: Oh, no.
22: So we're like, okay, well... How's the market? And then we decided to give him some tips on flossing because we thought he needed it.
12: Yeah. Oh, my goodness. I wish you guys would have seen him at the convention, too.
17: Right.
12: Would have been fun. What are the hygienists doing over here?
1: Being so
12: thank you, Stephanie.
1: About it is so funny.
2: If you're a dental hygienist, why are your teeth yellow?
1: Yeah. Yeah, I'm a dental hygienist. Are you sure?
12: Why are you covering your teeth so much?
2: Like, I just had my coffee.
12: Oh, my goodness. Hey, Kelsey.
3: Hey, good morning.
12: Good morning. Oh, my goodness. Just based on what I see so far on your call, what'd you pretend to be?
3: So I was actually at an airport for a conference in Tennessee, and I was flying back to a layover in Chicago. And I had this guy that started talking to me while we were waiting, you know, to board our plane. And to begin with, I didn't notice he was even talking to me. And then when he kind of like leaned forward and he started talking again, I pretended like I was deaf. I happen to have a son who is deaf, so I was able to sign and stuff. Uh-huh. So I just started signing to him, like, I can't hear. Sorry. You know, and then I ended up having to pull it off the entire flight, though, because he ended up sitting, like, two rows in front of me and just on the opposite side of the aisle. And I didn't want him to know that I actually could hear him because I just
12: didn't want to talk to him.
3: And I didn't want to talk to this dude.
12: Can you imagine if Kelsey fell asleep and the flight attendant was like, what would you like to drink? And Kelsey goes, what'd you say?
1: Diet Coke, please. Yeah,
12: that thank would you be for my, your call, Kelsey.
17: That would be tough just to remember.
12: I know. Yeah. I would 100% forget. Yeah.
1: That would be the hardest part about doing this.
2: Now you can't talk.
12: Yeah, you can't. You
1: I would forget my own line.
12: Stay in character. Hey, Charity.
23: Hi. I lived in Aspen, Colorado in my 20s, and I had always wanted to be a DJ. And I told the club that I was a DJ.
12: Oh, my.
23: And they pulled me up to DJ.
1: What'd you do?
12: How bad was it?
23: I was just like, oh, I'm too scared. Like, I've never been in a big club like this. And so I just kind of ran away. But I stayed friends with a lot of the DJs, and then I had to tell them that I was.
12: Oh, I wish you would have just had the guts and gone up there and just said, whatever.
2: Wiki, wiki, wiki, wiki.
12: Everybody put your hands in the air.
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10: Y'all want to have some fun?
11: Yeah.
10: Well, let's bring them in. Let's bring in producer Nick.
11: Hey, Nick.
12: What's up, guys?
10: It's time for Producer Nick's Game of the Week, everybody.
12: It's a highlight of my week. I love putting these games together for you guys.
11: I know you do. We love playing them.
10: I would love to say the same, but sometimes it's not the highlight of my week. Sometimes it's where I go home and I think about it.
12: Well, we're going to get ready for the 4th of July. We're playing a new game called...
13: Red, White, and You!
12: Playing a game called Red, White, and You.
10: Red, White, and You.
12: Red, White, and You.
11: I love it. I don't know what it is, but I love the intro.
12: So here's how it's going to work. It has nothing to do with the 4th of July other than the name kind of rhymes with red, white, and blue.
10: Okay.
12: So here's how it's going to work. Each one of you guys is going to hear an audio clip of something you said on this show.
14: Oh my. No.
12: These words came out of your mouth.
10: Are you sure?
12: Yes, positive. Okay. I went back in the archives. And there's going to be a little blank in there. There's going to be a little beep. And you just have to fill in that blank, okay?
10: Oh. I'll say this. Because sometimes, you know, when we go on vacation, we play the best of stuff, and I will be listening, and I would say something I would normally say in the conversation, and I'll say it.
12: Oh, that's good.
10: And it's not like I remember that I said it. I just, my brain is still there with myself.
14: You'd like to think you know how you think.
10: Yeah, you think so, right?
12: And these have zero context to them.
10: Oh, that's even better.
12: So you have no idea what we were talking about, if you were quoting someone, whatever it is. And I will say, after reviewing these clips, listen real closely. Some of them are kind of short, and then you got to quickly answer. So just put your listening ears on.
15: Okay. So we're like filling in the blank?
12: We're filling in the blank of what you said. So like Al's going to hear a clip of himself talking. There's going to be a little beep. You got to fill in that blank. Okay? So Big Al, you are first.
10: Oh, congratulations, Big Al.
11: Great, great.
12: Listen closely. Here we go. Round number one.
11: I got a lot of in my life.
16: Five, four, three, two,
11: ladies.
16: One, zero.
12: You know, that's incorrect. Let's hear the correct answer.
11: I got a lot of willies in my life.
14: Willies.
12: A lot of willies was the answer.
10: Yeah, your brother-in-law, dog.
15: How'd you not know that?
10: Come on, man.
11: Yeah, right.
10: We all know you got a lot of willies in your life.
11: It sounded like a woo, but I couldn't. Okay.
12: So like I said, some of them come on really quick. It's a little jarring. So my apologies there.
14: Now we know how it works.
12: Yeah, JC. Yeah,
10: thank you for being a guinea pig.
11: Sacrificial willie.
12: Uh-huh. So JC, here you go.
10: I don't wink at myself, but my do.
16: Five, four,
10: I don't wink at myself, but three, my boobs do. Two.
12: That is correct, JC.
17: Wow.
12: That is correct.
10: I will look in the mirror and I'll give a nice pec flex.
17: Hey.
14: That's right.
10: I don't wink at myself, but my boobies do.
12: Hey. There you go. Congratulations, wow. JC.
17: Can you make them wink right? Ooh.
11: Yeah. Yeah, if it's a statement about JC's body, he probably remembers what he said.
10: Oh. I mean, like, I'm not going to deny that.
12: Now, would you say you're better at winking with one versus the other? Like, is your right pec stronger than your left?
17: Make sure the camera's getting it.
10: They're equally.
11: He's ambidextrous.
10: I try to do that. Sometimes I'll try to do the Terry Crews beat to the song stuff, you know? So I've mastered both sides.
18: Can anyone else in the room make them bounce? Not like you can. You can.
10: I don't really want to look.
17: Like, go, Kelly! Look at them.
10: I'm not looking.
14: Who can not do that?
18: I can't.
11: Hold on, watch this.
14: Yeah, look at Al.
10: He can.
15: You're like hunching your back.
10: Trey, can you do it?
18: No, I mean, like, I can kind of like move my shoulders, but make them move, but not just the boobs.
10: It's just, I remember just happened one day when
17: look at Kelly. Oh, all the boys in that yard.
10: Mm-hmm. I think I was 17 the first time I was able to do that.
12: JC, you're the leader now with 1 point. Justin, it goes to you.
17: Okay.
12: You're going to hear this beep, so tell me what's missing from that beep. Here you go, Justin.
17: You.
16: Five.
17: I only love
16: three.
17: You.
12: That is correct. So that's when. That's correct.
17: Wow.
12: So that's when Justin, I'm going to play the clip here, but Justin is singing to Hugh Jackman. And you'll hear his response after Justin sings.
17: You. I only love you. What'd you think?
19: I love the sentiment. I love the lyric. The lyric was amazing.
11: I loved it.
15: Oh, good.
14: Oh, man.
10: You met Hugh Jackman?
17: Yeah, and Taron Egerton for that movie, The Eddie the Eagle, I believe.
18: Yeah, that's right.
17: They're on a military base, and he was going to fly on a fighter jet. Cool.
12: Hugh Jackman was very taken aback by that. He didn't really know how to respond.
15: Well, he liked it.
10: Well, that's on par with a part-time Justin interaction, you know?
11: Yeah.
12: Anna, let's get you on the board here. Here you go. Fill in the blank.
15: Getting a car wash doesn't make you an adult, but does.
16: Five. Four, three, two, one,
15: filling out your taxes?
12: That's incorrect. Anna, let's see what your answer was.
15: Getting a car wash doesn't make you an adult, but checking the weather does.
12: Checking the weather.
15: That's true.
10: I agree with you.
15: That's true.
11: Yeah.
15: That's true.
12: It does.
15: I don't remember that
10: I
15: at all.
10: I always check the weather.
12: All right, Kelly, here is your first clip. Fill in the blank.
17: Maybe her nipples are...
16: Five, four, three, two, one,
17: I don't know.
16: Zero.
17: I have no idea. Oh, moist.
15: I hope that's right.
17: No idea.
10: Voice.
11: I hope we play this one the next time we play this game. Yeah.
12: Let's see if we were close. It's incorrect. Let's see if you were close.
17: Maybe her nipples are fuzzy.
12: Fuzzy.
11: Well, it's still an adjective.
12: Yeah.
10: Hairy. So,
15: moist.
10: Would we accept it, Harry?
12: I probably would have accepted Harry.
11: Harry,
12: I think
11: fuzzy.
12: So.
11: Yeah.
15: Okay. Well, great,
12: it's close. You're in the ballpark. So after the first round, JC and Justin have 1 point. Mm-hmm. Everyone else, zero.
11: All right.
12: So we move on to round number two of...
20: Red, White, and You!
12: Red, White, and You!
11: All right, come on.
12: Here we go, Big Al. Again, you are up first. All Fill right. in the blank of something you said. Here we go.
11: I have that pair of granny panties that...
16: Five,
11: the
16: four,
11: preacher's wife left in my bathroom.
12: Correct.
10: Whoa!
12: Correct. Here's the clip.
11: I have that pair of granny panties that the preacher's wife left at my apartment years ago.
10: Great job,
12: Great job. Yeah. You're on the board.
15: Nice.
10: Welcome to the points club, bro.
11: All right.
17: Holy panties.
11: Pulled it out with a granny panty.
12: All right, JC, you're up. Fill in the blank here.
10: What do you like to do to have fun? I like to...
16: Five, four, three,
10: I don't
16: two,
10: shake myself?
16: One.
11: Shake yourself?
10: I don't know.
12: What?
17: Do the helicopter?
11: Shake yourself.
17: What are you shaking, JC?
11: What are you doing?
17: You're shaking. You're in a helicopter.
10: Shaking myself.
12: We're ready for a vacation, aren't we?
15: Yeah.
12: All right, let's
10: you guys never done that.
12: Let's see the answer.
10: What do you like to do to have fun? I like to chase squirrels.
11: And you can do both of those at the same time.
10: No.
11: Here, squirrely.
10: I get arrested.
11: Squirrely.
17: Come get a net.
10: I get arrested. First of all, that's not how I talk.
11: Well, if you're talking to a squirrel, you might talk about it.
10: I talk to him normal, dude.
12: Justin, you have a point, Justin. If you get one, you will be in the lead with a second point. Here you go. Listen closely.
17: And I stopped and peed.
16: Five, four,
17: and I stopped
16: three,
17: and I peed.
16: Two,
17: on a moving train. A train.
12: That is correct. Good job, Justin.
0: And I'm normally on a train.
12: Wow.
21: I'm impressed.
12: That's impressive, Justin.
17: Because I said what I said.
12: Anna, you're up. It's time for you to get a point on the board. Here you go. Listen closely.
21: He will hang out with me if I'm pooping, because...
12: You're laughing. You need an answer. Oh, wow.
21: Together? I don't know. What?
12: Here you go.
21: He will hang out with me if I'm pooping, because we're soulmates.
12: I think you were, like, reading a love
22: letter. You were reading about that. Megan Trainor, I bet.
11: That is funny.
12: I mean, Megan Trainor.
11: That is
21: funny. Oh, you're right, with their bathrooms right next to each other.
22: Yeah, the toilets.
21: Oh, okay, yes. Thank goodness. I did not remember saying that.
10: I like the thought of me thinking of you and Ryan better.
12: Kelly, this is the last question here for round number two. Let's try and get you on the board. Here you go.
23: I got a hoochie.
22: Shirt? Was it a Hershey shirt? It was from your closet you cleaned out.
11: Oh, yeah.
12: Let's go to the tape.
23: I got a Hershey shirt.
22: Yeah.
11: Boom. You're on the board, Kelly.
12: On the board, Kelly. Well,
11: nobody gets shut out.
10: Anna, sorry.
12: After two rounds, Big Al, JC, and Kelly have 1 point. Justin has two in the lead. Anna, shut out with zero.
11: Okay.
10: Anna did not say what she said.
12: Let's move on to round number three of
20: Red, White, and You.
12: Red, White, and You has nothing to do with the 4th of July, other than it's around the same time as the 4th of July. So, Big Al, this is the very last round.
11: Okay.
12: Here you go.
11: You need medical advice on any level. Your go-to source is the Kid Craddock Morning Show.
12: That is correct, Big Al. You got it.
11: You need medical advice on any level. Your go-to source is the Kid Craddock Morning Show. Who needs WebMD?
10: Who?
12: Congratulations,
11: wow.
12: Big Al.
11: Thank you.
21: Great job.
10: That's really
22: tied
10: good.
22: Tied for first?
12: Yeah, tied for first place for Justin. Yeah. 2-2.
10: I need to take whatever brain supplements Big Al's taking, because he's remembering everything.
12: So, JC, you're up next. Listen closely.
10: Don't touch me there. Don't touch me there. This is my no-no square.
12: Correct. JC also.
10: Don't touch me there. That is my no-no square.
11: Again, if it's something about JC's body, he's going to remember what he said.
21: I remember that conversation.
10: Every kid should know that.
12: Right now we have a three-way tie. Justin, JC, and Big Al are tied with two. Justin,
22: if you get this, you're going to win the whole thing.
12: You no pressure.
17: This. Okay.
12: Here you go, Justin.
17: Kelly's resting bitch face makes...
23: Five.
17: Oh, my God.
16: Three, two, makes
17: the angry
16: one.
17: Cat look happy.
16: Zero.
12: Let's go to the tape.
10: Shut up.
12: Let's go to the tape.
10: No way.
17: Kelly's resting bitch face makes the grumpy cat look excited.
21: Yeah.
12: I'm counting it.
11: That's
21: yeah.
11: pretty close. That's pretty
12: I'm counting it.
22: Wow.
17: That's when we did the burn book.
12: Yeah, you were roasting everyone.
11: Oh, man.
17: Or the roast book. Yeah.
21: The Mean Girls thing.
12: And you went really hard on a few people.
10: On a few people?
22: You were brutal.
12: Pretty hard.
17: That's what a roast is.
10: He went hard on a
22: particular person. Yeah, but the rest of us were... Someone kind of poking fun. Uh-huh. You were mean.
21: Backhanded compliment.
10: Someone cried.
22: JC.
11: I think it was JC.
10: But still.
12: Okay, Anna, let's try and get you a point here after three rounds. Hmm. Here you go.
21: On Wednesday, November 10th, at 3:04 p.m. Central Time.
16: Five, four, three, two, one.
21: I apologize for something.
12: Let's go.
17: Oh, that's the Taylor Swift.
21: On Wednesday, November 10th. At 3:04 p.m. Central Time, my best friend, Miss Taylor Allison Swift, commented on my TikTok video.
22: What?
10: How do you forget that?
21: I knew it had something to do with Taylor Swift.
11: Everything does.
21: Hmm. Well,
10: I mean, I thought you would remember that day forever.
22: Yeah, that's what you think.
10: Not Anna.
12: We do have a winner already, but Kelly, let's let you hear your last one. Here you go, Kelly.
22: The well-placed cuss word. It's five, four. Poetic.
16: Three, two.
12: Okay. Let's go to the tape.
22: The well-placed cuss word. It's really delicious.
12: Delicious.
10: It is delicious.
17: It is.
12: So no points there, Kelly. I'm sorry, but the big winner, Justin, all three points.
17: Let freedom ring.
10: Well done,
12: Justin. You are the winner of...
20: Red, White, and You.
12: Happy 4th of July, everyone. Celebrate safely. Don't get too close to those fireworks, okay?
16: This is the Kid Craddock.
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0: 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Froggy weather forecast.
2: Partly sunny, hot and humid again today. High temperatures up around 90 degrees. We do see a chance of a few showers and thunderstorms, especially this afternoon and this evening. Overnight tonight, scattered showers and thunderstorms will drop down to 70. And then for tomorrow, scattered showers and thunderstorms, partly sunny with a high of 88. I'm Chief Meteorologist Carrie Pujol.
3: It's 74 degrees in Middlebury. From the Legacy Heating and Air, Froggy Weather Desk.
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17: So I've been having an argument that I'm sure a lot of couples have at their home, okay, and that involves refrigerating certain things. My wife and I keep having the same argument. I pull certain things out of the refrigerator and put it on in the pantry or on the side,
18: okay,
17: put it back on the fridge. And I know our computers listen to us because this morning I got an article that told us the 8 things you don't need to refrigerate.
18: Oh.
17: And okay, let's see how many of us are breaking these rules.
19: Tell me.
17: How many arguments are we going to fix right now? Many. Number one, vinegar. Vinegar does not need to be refrigerated.
20: Never put it in my refrigerator.
19: Okay. Yeah.
17: You shouldn't. This is one that my wife and I argue about. I don't think mustard should be refrigerated. My wife puts it in the fridge.
20: It doesn't need to be.
19: I refrigerate it.
17: You refrigerate it?
19: I do too, I think.
17: You don't need to refrigerate it, Kelly.
2: I don't feel good about that.
19: Yeah, same.
21: Well, I mean, restaurants don't typically refrigerate it. You know, it's sitting at the table day
20: or
21: in and day out.
20: Or ketchup sometimes.
17: Mustard can be stored at room temperature because its acidity and salt content prevents harmful bacteria growth.
19: You can leave that
17: bad boy out.
19: I believe it. I just don't know if I want warm mustard.
17: This is another one that warm mustard's good. It's all right.
19: Room temp.
17: Get a little hot sandwich. You put it in your burger. Your burger's
21: warm.
17: Out
21: there at the state fair all day long.
20: I think we have warm mustard on the phone.
17: No, we don't. also, hot sauce. That's another one that my wife wants to put in the fridge.
19: It depends on the hot sauce.
17: Does not. No. No hot sauce.
21: Why do you want to cool your hot sauce down?
2: I refrigerate it.
17: Why?
21: I don't.
2: It doesn't cause fights in our family, but I refrigerate it.
17: It's an argument. Also, any sort of nut butter, peanut butter, almond butter.
2: Refrigerate that.
17: That one I saw a friend refrigerate their peanut butter.
2: It was so hard to get out.
17: And I legit judged.
2: Yeah.
20: You should judge.
17: I was like, I don't know if I can come
20: Making
17: over
20: it
17: anymore.
20: Too hard. Yeah.
17: You know, like, what are you doing over here?
21: You're not supposed to do that. Do you refrigerate all of your butter? Like, I have one in my house that sits out so that it's room temperature,
17: right,
21: and then I put the rest in the fridge.
17: Yeah, we have one in our butter containment.
21: Then
17: the backup butter is in the fridge.
20: I just don't use butter enough to leave it out on the counter.
17: Cooking oil also does not need to be refrigerated.
20: Who's putting olive oil in a refrigerator?
2: Cooking oil.
17: Yeah, yeah. Avocado oil, all those.
19: Yeah, that doesn't go in the fridge.
17: This is also in my fridge. Fish sauce.
19: What?
17: Does not need to be refrigerated.
19: Fish sauce. No, we keep it in the cabinet.
2: Keep fish sauce at home?
17: Yeah. Mm-hmm. You don't have fish sauce?
2: Why would I have fish sauce?
19: Yeah, I don't even know what that is.
17: You're not out here
19: making fried rice?
17: Yeah.
20: Yeah, fried rice or Asian-inspired meals.
17: We're always making Asian-inspired meals.
2: What is fish sauce? Is it sauce of fish?
21: I guess it is, Kelly.
2: A squeeze of fish?
17: I've never looked into...
2: What is fish sauce?
17: I just call it fish sauce.
2: Is there fish in it?
17: It does smell fishy. It does have a little fishy smell to it.
19: I would just use teriyaki, Kelly.
17: Honestly, for the longest time, I thought it was just the juice from the tuna cans.
19: Ew. Oh, my God.
17: That's
19: horrific.
17: And this is just me growing up. I just thought, you just get the tuna can, put it in a little thing, now you got fish sauce. Why are you guys grossed out until you eat tuna from the can?
2: Yeah. I drain it and rinse it.
17: Yeah, but it's in there. I mean, you eat it. It's just fine. It's just saucy. Mm-hmm. Speaking of sauce, soy sauce also does not need to be refrigerated. It is in my house.
2: It is in mine.
21: I definitely have that in the fridge.
20: I like it nice and hot.
19: Yeah, we put that in the fridge.
20: Warm.
17: And the main one that I'm willing to die on a hill for is ketchup.
20: In the refrigerator.
17: It does not need to be refrigerated.
20: It needs to go in the refrigerator.
17: No, it does not, according.
19: I mean, similar argument to the whole mustard thing. Like, it's out at restaurants, but at home I put it in the fridge.
2: Right. Let me just tell you, when I worked in a restaurant, we used to marry the ketchup at the end of the night.
17: That was my favorite. You used to mix them together?
2: So you have a giant funnel, and you would just put all the ketchup bottles in it, and then you'd fill new ketchup bottles.
21: Right.
2: So I'm always very particular at looking at the ketchup bottles at restaurants, hoping I get one with a new seal.
17: Yeah. Judging?
21: Yeah.
2: Because eventually...
21: Eventually,
2: also look at the ketchup bottles to see if there's air bubbles in it. Mm. Because if there's air bubbles in it, that means it's going bad.
19: Yep.
2: And we had a customer open the lid on the ketchup bottle with air bubbles, and the ketchup exploded all over them.
17: Oh, no.
2: So that's...
1: that's why I'm a fan of refrigerating the ketchup.
18: Okay.
1: Mm-hmm. Because I've witnessed that happen.
20: And I've been to a bar and ordered fries and used the ketchup. They had no one sit at that section for a long time. The ketchup was bad.
1: Ugh.
20: It was terrible. Ruined my meal.
18: See, growing up,
20: and I had a terrible weekend after
1: refrigerated,
20: that.
1: Refrigerated, in my opinion.
18: Growing up, we just had ketchup drawer.
21: Now,
1: the packets?
18: Yeah, we just had a ketchup drawer because if you were rich, you owned the bottle. But if you, you know, regular folks
1: well,
18: like
1: rich,
18: us.
1: But I keep ketchup packets.
20: What about the syrup?
18: Syrup should not be refrigerated.
19: Oh, I refrigerate it.
21: I just,
18: it makes it hard.
21: 50-50.
20: Anna and Ryan, they refrigerated Parmesan cheese.
19: Yeah.
20: And now I start doing it.
18: Since Kelly gave us that
19: tip. You used to not?
20: I did not.
18: Since Kelly gave us a tip real quick about ketchup, don't use Parmesan cheese at restaurants because the amount of kids I saw licking the cap.
20: Oh.
18: And I worked at an Italian restaurant. The amount of kids I would see just lick the cap.
20: Wait, y'all don't do that?
18: No, Justin. just be very wary of Parmesan cheese at restaurants. I saw every time there was a kid under the age of 5, they're licking that thing.
19: Wow, I'm never eating at a restaurant.
18: And then we would have to take off the washroom. It was a whole thing. It was gross.
19: Wow.
20: It's so good. Try it.
22: Worst date ever.
23: Tell us about yours. 800-543-3548.
18: Hey, Diane.
24: Yep.
21: I like the way it's starting.
1: I love it.
18: Yep. Oh, I can already tell this is going to be a good story just because Diane just sounds like she's going to be telling a good one. Diane. What's your worst date ever?
24: My worst date ever was a first date. I was 18 and I'd been chasing this guy for a while. I was flirting with him every chance I got. You know, I thought, I really want to go out with this guy.
18: Uh-huh.
24: And small town, Kelly can relate to small towns. We're in East Tennessee. And what you did on a Friday or Saturday night or any night, you would drive around town just to see who was circling town.
21: Dragging.
18: Yeah.
1: Cruising
18: Scouting.
1: Streets. Yes.
24: He came to my house. Pick me up, and I dressed to the nines. Get to the drive-in. He said, Eddie's here. Eddie was his best friend, and Eddie had his girlfriend with him. I said, well, you know, let's all get, we all got in the same car. We kind of watched the movie because we were yakking more than anything, and the car got real steamy inside because we're talking. I had drawn on the windshield in front of me, and I put Diane was here.
18: Yes, she was.
24: And we all laughed, you know. Well, after the movie, Eddie and Linda, they were going to go to town. They were going to circle around, and Jake and I were going to go circle around before he had to take me home. Well, the car behind us was revving their engines.
1: Challenging you.
18: That means
21: pink slips.
24: Yep.
21: Yep.
24: And I had been dating a couple other guys, and he's like, oh, that's Keith behind us. Well, the red light turned green. He hit the gas, and we take the corner. And when we take the corner, our tires were squealing, and we hit a concrete wall.
1: Oh, no.
18: You skidded into a wall?
24: As we were making the corner, because he was gunning it. My head goes through the windshield.
18: Oh, no, Diane.
24: It's okay. It didn't completely go through because it's a safety glass, but my perfect little part in my hair is now about an inch and a half to 2 inches wide.
21: My goodness.
19: Whoa.
24: Where I hit my head, it was where it said, Diane was here.
21: And, yeah.
19: Wow.
24: But we were across the street from the local hospital, and so he literally carried me across the street. I had full shards of glass all in my hair, and while we're in the emergency room, Eddie, who was the friend that we had been in the car with, you know, at the drive-in,
1: the double date,
24: he came in and he said, you're gonna marry her. And he's like, no, I mean, this is, you know, studs, and they were like, no, I'm not getting married. We ended up getting married.
1: Aww.
21: See there?
1: And how long are you married?
24: How long were we married?
21: Oh,
20: y'all got divorced.
24: Yeah. So
20: how'd that happen?
18: That's a story for another time.
24: It's just life.
0: Just life as it is.
1: That's the way life goes.
3: Live, laugh, love.
0: Thank you for hanging out with us this morning.
24: I hang out with you all the time.
21: Thank you so much.
0: I'm single now.
24: All right.
21: I got a fast car.
24: Still looking, but you know.
1: Yeah.
0: Sorry, Al.
21: Me too. I hear you. Rough out there.
0: Maybe a meetup? Bye, Diane.
24: Stay warm, guys.
1: You too. Be careful.
24: Bye.
0: Bye.
21: Bye.
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15: Hear us out. Yeah, we want to hear you out, Kid Nation. I know you got a thought floating in that brain.
16: Heck yeah, you do.
15: Maybe an unpopular opinion.
16: Maybe two.
15: And you want to stand on business? Trey, you want to be heard.
17: So every time my dad calls me, he says, hey, you're on speaker. Just a heads up, he's calling me on his way home from work.
15: Yeah.
17: I think, hear me out, they should have like a little ding or a little bloop just to tell you, hey, you're on speakerphone.
15: Yeah. Yes.
18: That would actually save a lot of things.
17: Yeah. I mean, it's never a big deal unless they're like, oh, well, hey, don't say anything bad about your stepmom because she's right there.
15: Yeah, because you could get in a lot of trouble if you don't know you're on that speakerphone.
17: Right.
15: And that would be, yeah, phone companies, if you could give us a little boop, boop, bloop.
16: Oh, a long time ago, they'd have a beep. Like, if you're being recorded, I think now they say your call is being recorded.
18: Yeah.
16: But, like, during the call. So that would be cool. Have something like that just constantly reminds you.
19: But I always feel like if I'm the person sitting there when, like, if somebody answers the phone, they say, hey, you're on speaker. It's like, well, what were they going to say about me?
15: Thank you. I always
19: It makes me feel awkward. Uh-huh. Like, were they going to talk bad about me?
15: I get so suspicious.
19: Why? It's so automatic, suspicious. Right?
20: So if you hear that beep, you don't have
15: you
20: to
15: already know.
19: That cuts out the awkwardness.
20: Great idea, Trey.
15: Because Kinsey will always be on the phone, and her friend Tori will call and she'll go, oh, Jose's here, by the way. You're on speaker. What? Just let her talk.
19: Yeah.
15: What was she going to say? What was she gonna say? Hey, Valerie, what do you got on your mind? What's up?
21: So, in the spirit of 4th of July, hear me out, a funny bumper sticker for when someone is tailgating you that says, back it up, Terry.
16: Bang on, Terry. Put it in reverse, Terry. Put it in reverse. Oh, Lord.
20: That is, put it in reverse, Terry.
15: That is one of my all-time favorite videos of all ever.
20: For y'all who don't know,
21: Terry. Every year, I have to watch it this time of year.
15: It's a 4th of July classic. It is Terry. He's in a wheelchair, and they're letting
20: him. He's lighting a firework, and it just starts exploding on next to him, and they're like, back up, Terry. Back up that wheelchair.
15: And the way he's responding, put it in reverse, Terry. Terry forgot how the wheelchair works.
21: If people have funny bumper stickers, it's comical. I commend them.
20: That video
21: is
20: from Vine.
15: Yeah, I did see a funny bumper sticker the other day that said, if you're too close, I squirt. I guess they do their,
16: Windshield wipers.
15: And it made me back off. And I chuckled. You know, I like those.
16: I just chuckle when I see a bumper sticker on a car.
15: Thank you, Valerie. Have a wonderful day.
16: You see so few of them nowadays.
20: I also like that if you can read this, you're too close.
15: I see tons of bumper stickers now. Like and it's always the student driver bumper sticker.
16: Student driver, I see that one a lot.
15: And I've seen the cars where they have it on the right side of the bumper, left side of the bumper, and in the front of the car on the doors. Because they want to make sure that we know.
16: Everybody know.
15: That they're a student driver. And I don't know if they're student drivers because they look like grown-ups.
17: They're not.
15: Then why do they? Why?
17: Because it's supposed to be funny.
15: I don't think they don't look
20: drivers.
15: Like
19: my daughter. I ordered them and she refused to let me put them on the car.
15: They don't look like they're trying to be funny.
19: Real student drivers don't want that. Mm-hmm.
15: They look very serious. Very serious driver.
16: Serious driver. I'll get the one like that.
15: Hey, Abby.
22: Hi. Hey. How are you guys doing this morning?
15: Doing
19: fantastic.
15: Awesome. All right. We want to know what's on your mind. What's going on?
22: Okay. Hear me out. I need an invention that washes my hair for me and gives me a scalp massage.
15: In the shower.
19: Yes, girl.
22: In the shower, maybe even self-contained. So I could just be hanging out on my patio getting a scalp massage.
19: Mm-hmm.
15: Whoa.
16: Well, they do have that.
19: Head scratches feel so good.
16: Yeah, what do you call that thing, Kelly? We had one time floating up in here. It has like it's like a spider.
19: I don't know what you call it, but it's like it gives you tingles down your spine.
15: I know that one. That doesn't massage. It's more of a tingler.
19: Yeah,
15: a full-on.
20: I like the fingers
15: massage.
20: In there.
18: To add on to this invention, it needs to figure out a way to not tangle your hair.
22: Oh, my gosh, yeah.
18: As it's doing this.
15: We're on speakerphone.
18: Are we on speaker?
17: Exactly. We're on the same page.
15: We're on speakerphone right there.
19: Oh.
15: I heard that.
18: Are we on speaker?
15: Abby.
18: I got a text.
15: Have a wonderful day, Abby. Wow. And if they could put the shampoo with the machine, that way you just click a button and it releases the shampoo into your hair.
16: Yeah, yeah.
15: All that stuff.
16: Okay.
15: Hey, Destiny.
2: Hear me out. We should get paid for our commute to work. Like, I drive 20 to 30 minutes to work every morning. That would be an extra, 80 hours a week?
15: Yep.
18: Wow.
15: I just saw a video of this woman who got fired because they said she was clocking in at home getting ready.
19: Yeah.
15: And you saw this video?
19: Yeah.
15: I kind of agree with her.
19: No. You're kidding me.
16: She said she was clocking in at home.
19: She said she wouldn't wake up and get ready if she wasn't going for work, so she clocked in when she woke up.
20: It makes sense.
15: She's like, I'm getting ready.
16: That makes sense to the business.
19: Because I wouldn't be getting ready to go to work if I didn't have to go to work.
15: She's putting on her uniform, and as soon as she put on the uniform, she clocked in, and then she did her hair and all that.
18: What if she waits
17: until she gets to work to get ready?
18: Yeah.
15: There you go.
17: You get ready while you're sitting at your desk.
18: Yeah.
15: That might work even more.
18: Yeah.
17: Instead of doing work.
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15: 35 years. We remember 2009. Justin Bieber was 15 years old.
19: Wow.
15: And he had never been to Disney World. He's from Canada. He had just gotten going with his music career. So he and Kid Craddock went to the park to surprise some of our families.
4: Are you worried about going through those gates after the last 2 months of what's happened to you? It's kind of hard now to just walk around, isn't it?
23: Yeah, but I'm not really worried. I think it's going to be a lot of fun. The kids are going to have a blast, and we're going to go on some rides.
4: Yeah, we are.
23: Yep.
4: Cool. All right, let's do this.
23: Let
4: me introduce you to some of our families, all right?
23: Cool, cool.
4: Okay. Our first picture.
23: Hey, how are you?
24: Good, how are you?
23: Nice to meet you. I'm Justin.
24: We're Carrie.
23: Oh, you did.
4: You saw him on Today Show?
24: Yes.
4: Yeah.
23: Thank you. Nice to meet you.
4: Oh my God, it's my friend Justin. Say hi.
23: Nice to meet you. I'm Justin.
4: This is Kaylee Gibson.
23: Kaylee.
4: And
23: nice
4: Peyton Gibson.
23: Hi. Nice to meet you, girls.
4: Hi, Megan.
23: Hey.
4: You okay?
23: Hey. I think I know him from a song.
4: What's your name?
25: Hi. Nora.
4: Introduce yourself to Justin.
23: Justin, nice to meet you.
24: Could you get a picture with you? Is that okay?
4: Sure. I'm with Justin Bieber on Everest.
23: Oh, we've already started. Uh-oh. Oh, my God.
4: Okay. We're moving at a higher rate of speed.
23: Oh, my goodness. All right, so we seem like we're in, a jungle right now.
4: Yeah, like we're heading up the mountain.
23: Yeah, we're heading up the mountain.
4: Oh, what is that at the top up there?
23: I don't know.
4: Okay. Uh-oh. Here we go. Here we go. Okay, there's some sort of animal. Is that Bigfoot? He's from Canada, right?
23: Yeah, he is from Canada.
4: You know him?
23: Yeah, we're good friends.
4: All right, cool. Oh,
23: my goodness.
4: Golly. Yeah! I told you.
23: We gotta do that again.
4: Let's do it again.
15: So Justin handled the roller coasters pretty well.
16: He did.
15: As you could tell. Had a lot of fun. It was when he was starting to get famous. He was bubbling. He was starting to have girls chasing him around, but... He was not able to do that a year after that, by the way. So this is that time of Justin's career. Now, not only did he go on rides with the families and watch the Lion King show with everyone with us, Justin also performed a special private concert just for our group.
4: Justin Bieber, you guys.
23: Hey!
4: It's Justin's second trip to Orlando. But the first one did not include Disney World, so you guys got it on him. He'd never been here before.
23: Never been here.
15: Yeah.
4: When you were with us, I know Kelly was telling you, and Al was telling you, and JC was telling you that, oh my gosh, it's about to blow up. You don't know what's going to happen.
23: Well, JC was more on the negative side. He was like,
15: I did.
23: Yo.
15: I told you I should be the one blowing up and not you.
4: Yeah.
15: I don't know what happened. Yeah.
4: Time is next, though.
15: Yeah. It's coming. It's going to happen.
23: Last time I was with you guys, you were thinking of firing JC.
4: That was a private conversation.
15: Wow.
4: Between you and me, dude.
16: Ouch.
4: You've had a chance briefly today to meet some of our families and our kids.
23: Yes, they've been so great.
4: What's your impression of this whole thing?
23: I just think this is a great organization. These kids have just been amazing. You guys have been having a blast. Am I correct? You guys have been having a good time? And anytime you guys need me back to hang out with these kids, I'd be more than happy.
4: Oh, there you go. All right. Really cool of you to come and help out kids. These are children that, get attention too. They get a lot of attention, but a lot of times they get attention for the wrong reasons. And it's nice to see them all together in a place where they're getting attention from the people at Disney World, from the cast and crew here and also from people like you. They're getting good attention,
1: right.
4: The right kind of attention. Thank you for being here for them and bringing Kids Kids to life for everybody.
23: Thank you guys so much for having me. Give Kid a round of applause. Come on.
4: 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They pay for all of it. It's very expensive. I don't pay for it. Kelly doesn't pay for it. Al, JC, it's paid for by listeners. So we depend on your donations to make sure we can come back and do this for another 20 years. We appreciate it. Last time, you guys, Justin Bieber,
23: thank
4: give it
23: you
4: up.
23: You guys, everybody.
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4: Oh, I hope you like music.
5: You about to get some.
4: You're about to get six just bangers. Mm-hmm. It's time for our Song of the Summer Challenge, and we're going to have to move quick because we got a lot of songs to get through. So add them to your playlist at the pool, whatever, because these are meant to be summer songs written after summer hits. That's basically the rules. You have to write about the topic you spun the wheel on, and we selected random songs. And everyone had a different topic, so we're not all doing the same song. They're all going to be completely different.
5: And some people got luckier than others when it came to song choice.
4: Absolutely, yeah. Kelly. And some people have practiced
5: Best
4: a little more.
5: Breaks.
4: Some are more confident than others. We drew backstage randomly.
6: Yep.
7: Backstage.
4: And going first in our challenge is Anna, who issued the challenge.
7: I did issue this challenge. I so genuinely apologize because my song is Demi Lovato. Demi and I famously in the same pitch range. So the song is Cool for the Summer to the theme of sunsets.
4: Okay.
5: You got it.
8: Yeah, Anna, cool, you got that, huh?
7: I'm sorry. I could miss the start because of Justin cheering me on. I'm sorry. So sorry.
8: I'll
7: thank you.
8: You on.
7: Thank you so much. Thank you. Okay, try.

0: take a bite.
1: Oh. Ooh.
0: Go tell your lover. Kiss one another.
2: Whoa.
0: Picks with each other. Sunsets for the summer.
3: Yeah.

0: with purple hues, cause I'm your summertime. Just a rich and vibrant summertide. So sweet and bright, sunsets for the summer.
1: Yeah.
2: Girl.
1: Come on, girl.
3: Pour it up.
1: Anna Movado in the building.
0: Thank you.
1: That was great.
4: I hope you didn't mind the backup vocals.
5: I don't get to vote. I'm voting for you.
0: Yeah. Oh, thank you.
5: I'm telling you.
4: But we still have more songs out. We have five more songs.
2: Yeah. The bar is set.
0: Thank you.
6: That was fantastic,
4: all right.
6: Anna.
4: Anna has gone, and we move on to our second song, song of the summer. It's cool to go first sometimes.
0: I love it.
4: Because you just
3: practiced it,
4: got it over with.
3: Now you just enjoy.
4: All right. Big Al Mack is up next.
3: I can't wait for this one.
4: He drew Despacito. I tried to switch with him. He said no. And your theme was?
5: Margaritas.
4: All right.
5: Excuse me, young lady. How would you like me to buy you margaritas?

0: Easter. Maybe beef or chicken fajitas, because the least I can do is feed ya. After that, I'd love to squeeze ya, make you scream like you're having a seizure. If you were a Bible, I would read ya. I want to plant you in my garden and seed ya. I hope you're not bothered by my alopecia. All I know is I need ya. What's your number if I need to reach ya? We can hang out if you don't look like a creature. A1C, check your blood for diabetes. I'm ordained, but I'm not a preacher. If you're not a good kisser, I can teach ya. I got a lot of meat in my garage freezer. Wife left me cause I couldn't please her. My favorite salad is Caesar.
1: You went more with a rap, like.
0: I love that.
2: Oh, that, my was, God. That was impressive. That good? I would vote for you.
1: A lot of ichas.
2: Are you kidding me?
0: I wanted to do it in Spanish.
2: No.
1: That's probably better that you did. That was a good choice.
3: That was very good.
1: Well done, Big Al Mack.
4: You're a poet.
2: There's no matching that.
1: Well, Audrey, you get to match that because Audrey is going third. Audrey, your song was?
2: What's it called? I had some help.
1: I had some help.
2: I couldn't think of the name of it right now, girl.
0: Yeah.
1: Post Malone, Morgan Wallen.
2: And my theme is family vacations. Keep in mind, I have a very interesting family, so this might be TMI.
1: Okay.

0: larger. No food, here's nothing new. I need some help. It's not like I can handle this whole road trip by myself. I take a stable family in my pails to borrow wealth. My brother is the favorite, like I couldn't tell. There's really nothing new here. I need some help.
1: Right? Help. All right. Help. I like it. I like it.
2: Nailed it.
3: That was good.
4: That was the first time she sang it out loud, by the way.
2: Great job.
3: Was that therapy for you?
2: Yeah.
3: There you go.
4: Yeah. Okay, good therapy.
2: What do they call that where you emotionally spill?
4: Dumping?
5: You word vomit.
2: Catharsis?
6: Trauma dumping.
2: Trauma dumping. Okay, yeah. That was my theme.
3: That was cute.
4: Well done, Audrey.
1: Well, yeah, good job. Real good job. Man.
4: Up next is me.
5: Everybody's killing it, Al. Yeah. Everybody's killing it.
4: Yeah, that's doing good. There's more pressure for the people going later.
5: I know. Now I'm like,
4: can you one of you suck?
5: Maybe I should have gone first.
4: Maybe that'll be me.
5: Well,
4: maybe.
5: Mine's not upbeat. It's so slow, you know?
4: Well, mine is upbeat. I drew Olivia Rodrigo's Good For You.
2: Oh, you got this.
4: And it's an angry song. Yeah, yeah. And I got road trips. So I had to go with what most people kind of go through on road trips as a family, you know?
2: Okay. Oh, you got a lot of lyrics.
4: It's 6 a.m., the car is packed, and the cooler's full. I said, last chance to use the bathroom, let's get on the move. Everyone swore up and down that they did not have to go. 3 miles later, we're already running out of snacks. The kids are arguing, and I threaten to turn right around. And then my wife says that her bladder is feeling

0: the kids are fighting, driving me crazy. I might have a panic attack. I blew my lid on that old man, driving slow in the fast lane like a fool. Wanna beat the GPS ETA, now I got the road trip blues. It's 2 p.m. and we've been driving for 8 hours now. Drank some caffeine now, I feel like I am crashing out. And the kids are in the back saying,
1: "What the f*** is up with Dad?
0: Hey, watch your mouth!" 3 miles later, the kids see a wildlife habitat. 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

0: Kids are fighting, driving me crazy. 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I blew my lid on that old man. Driving slow in the fast lane like a fool. Wanna beat the GPS ETA. Now I got the road trip blues. Yeah.
1: Yeah. Yeah. Good job. Why am I clapping for myself?
2: Good job.
3: Oh, you clap for yourself.
0: And real quick, before I get angry emails from parents, my daughter did not say a bad word. All right? We just did it for the comedic effect.
4: You killed it.
5: I love that you're like, I'm not done. Stop.
0: Well, actually, that was going to be the end of the song, and Chloe heard me, and she goes, oh, that was, we did the talent show to Olivia Rodrigo. I want to be on it. And I was like, oh, let me write another verse.
4: That's
0: and
4: great.
0: So I threw her on.
4: Great job.
2: That's good. That's good. Great job.
5: Y'all are all making it really hard for people to vote for the favorite.
0: Well, Kelly,
5: I mean,
0: you're not next. You are going to be the closer.
5: I know. That get the right. pressure now.
4: That's great. That's Part, great. You finished strong.
0: Yeah, you're going to be our finisher. You're the closing act, Kelly. You're fine. It's what we needed in this world.
2: Yeah.
5: Right.
0: Part-time Justin, your song was?
6: It was Ordinary by Alex Warren to the theme of backyard barbecues. It's not going to be on beat, y'all.
4: That makes it better.
6: Okay. Wait, can we start over? I got to count. Okay, ready.
7: They say the watermelon's running out, and we need more paper plates. Soon my guests will leave, eventually, and my energy is running out. Hosting all day, someone ruined my barbecue. Oh my, my. Oh my love. So sad looking at this, looking at raisins and potato salad. Someone should put you down till you're dead and buried. Cause you ruined my life, should have lost your invite. The angels up in the clouds are crying, knowing we found nasty raisins in potato salad. You got me trashing the ground with your nasty recipe. You ruined a dish with your touch. Oh, Lord, your dish was a bust.

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3: Potato salad.
4: Oh my gosh.
5: And Kelly Raspberry.
4: Y'all, for the first time, I'm scared now.
1: No, you're fine.
5: Why are you scared?
4: Mine's lame now compared to all.
5: It's not lame.
4: Great.
5: No, you're never lame.
1: You always say that.
6: Why does she keep saying she's better than everyone else?
4: No, y'all are fantastic.
6: She kills it.
4: It's appropriate I'm sweating because my theme is sweating.
5: Okay.
4: And the song is The Very Slow, Last Night by Morgan Wallen.
5: Oh. Mm.

I need a towel. Last night I was burnt up, sweating so much that it gave me swamp butt. Sheets were soaking wet, but it wasn't pee. Turns out all the sweat was coming from me. You bring me some water, please. I'm begging on my knees, 'cause I think it might be menopause. Have mercy on me. Last night, temperature rising.

0: We're in a Baptist church. Can't take another hot night.
1: Yeah. All right.
0: Yeah, I was sweating last night. So hot and sticky last night.
1: All right.
0: So sweaty out there last night.
1: Yeah.
2: Woo!
1: Yeah.
2: Oh.
1: Yeah.
3: Look at us.
0: Yeah. I was like, bringing down
4: that
0: the room.
4: That was good. That was good.
1: Yeah. That was good. Look at us. Look at us great. All doing our songs.
4: We almost had
0: y'all did it.
4: Look we almost us. Had a concert up in here.
1: We did.
4: In fact, we did have a concert
5: Happy
4: up in
5: here. Happy summer.
1: Wow.
0: Happy summer.
1: We done had a concert up in the studio.
3: Great challenge, Anna.
5: Thank you. That was really fun, you guys. Thank you for all participating.
1: You're welcome.
6: That was great.
1: Now we can just...
4: Woo! Can we just go home?
1: I think so.
5: Now we got the rest of the day.
1: Keep looking up.
3: So next week's song challenge.
4: No.
5: Winter.
1: We got to let our nervous system calm
3: right
1: down.
4: Yeah.
1: All right, speaking of nerves.
4: Everybody did great.
1: Everybody gets
4: a little
1: nervous when they play. Yeah.
5: Great job,
1: we're going to post those all up at KidNation.com on our socials and all that. There will be a poll if you want to vote on your favorite. But I think the true winners here are you, Kid Nation.
5: Yeah.
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1: Partly sunny, hot, and humid again today. High temperatures up around 90 degrees. We do see a chance of a few showers and thunderstorms, especially this afternoon and this evening. Overnight tonight, scattered showers and thunderstorms will drop down to 70. And then for tomorrow, scattered showers and thunderstorms, partly sunny with a high of 88. I'm Chief Meteorologist Carrie Pujol.
2: It's 78 degrees in Millersburg from the Legacy Heating and Air Froggy Weather Desk.
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14: 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Most of us in the studio loved the song. Do you guys remember this right here?
15: Here in South Carolina, we do things different.
16: When it comes to fireworks, we don't hire professionals. We are professionals.
15: We got what you call freelance fireworks shows.
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16: This song is a tribute to an elite set of men
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18: A real commercial.
19: Yeah. Bobby taught us by example not to look down a Roman candle when you light it.
20: You cannot be making fun of this Kid Craddock with the fireworks in your pants.
19: He lost his right eye, but you know he's a better looking guy without it.
20: I don't call you lefty for nothing.
19: Hey. And that jumbo bottle rocket Don lit in his pocket would have flew if it weren't for his belt loop.
17: I take your hat off, put it on your chest.
19: We were listening to Elvis when it shattered his pelvis, but it was cool because it blew right at the end of Don't Be Cruel.
17: It's the South Carolina fireworks song. Come on.
19: This

0: Yes, you can see the founding fathers of the Freeworks Fireworks Hall of Fame in South Carolina. It's right next to where Kelly grew up. The Fireworks Hall of Fame.
1: There is no such thing.
0: Oh, there has to be. Everybody.

0: Rowling, founding fathers of the Freelance Fireworks Hall of Fame.
1: Well done.
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0: Why don't we continue the patriotic theme, Big Al Mac?
3: Okay.
0: Because Big Al was out talking to the people, because that's what we want to do here. And he was talking about the Star Spangled Banner.
4: Big Al is somewhere in public.
5: This is the plan. I have some normal Americans. By that, I mean everyday Americans here at the Everyday American Deli in the building.
4: Stop right there. What, describe to me an everyday American versus, say, an every other day or a once a week American.
5: Sure. Everyday Americans have their little name tag on the little piece of elastic that is attached to the hip. That's their badge to get in and out of their workplace.
0: So we're not everyday Americans, then.
4: I always thought people had those were cool. They were important.
5: Yeah. think those are real cool. I think we should have those. We don't have those in our office.
4: Anyway, stay focused.
5: And I'm going to ask them to complete a line of a song.
6: Okay.
5: Star Spangled Banner, for example.
4: Ah.
6: Everybody knows that.
5: $20 if they can complete the line.
4: $20 in cash?
5: One line, one song. Just one line. That's all they have to do.
4: Kelly, if I said to you, gave proof through the night.
7: That our flag was still there.
4: Kelly, if I said to you, whose broad stripes and bright stars
7: were so gallantly streaming.
4: No.
7: Wait, his broad stripes and bright. Wait.
4: That would be through the perilous.
6: Oh, I'm on the wrong verse then.
4: What's Shannon? What's Shannon?
8: Through the perilous.
7: Whose broad stripes and
4: perilous
7: bright
4: what?
7: Stars.
4: Through the perilous what, Shannon?
8: Light.
4: No, not
8: fight.
0: Fight. Fight.
8: Fright.
0: Club.
6: Oh, gosh, I have to sing it in order. It's like doing the books of the Bible.
0: Yeah,
6: you have to do
0: hard.
6: It in order.
4: You're doing the banner, and what other song are you doing there?
5: America the Beautiful.
4: Ah, that's a good one.
0: Yeah, it is.
5: That's a good one, huh? These are ways to show our patriotism.
4: Did you guys know that the Star Spangled Banner has four verses?
5: Oh.
0: Sure.
5: Yeah, well, I don't have those. I have the main part.
4: Tell me if you recognize any of this. On the shore dimly seen, through the mist of the deep, where the foe's haughty host.
0: Haughty host?
4: Haughty. In dread silence reposes.
6: Ugh.
4: Which is that which the breeze over the towering steep. This guy's on crack.
0: So the song's actually like 8 minutes long.
4: As it fitfully blows. Half conceals, half discloses.
6: Quite have the same.
0: No, yeah.
4: I've never heard any of that.
6: Mm-mm.
9: Call me Candy.
4: All right, Al.
5: Candy and Angel. Got it.
4: Do you have
5: Candy?
4: The words,
5: hi, Candy. How are you?
4: Do you have the words to America the Beautiful somewhere?
9: Hello, how are you?
5: I'm going to sing one part of a line, and I want you to continue it, okay?
9: Okay.
5: Just, that's all you have to do, and I'm going to give you $20. All right? Whose broad stripes and bright stars
9: through the perilous fight.
4: She got
5: perilous
4: it.
5: What?
9: Perilous fight.
4: Yeah.
5: That's right.
4: All right.
5: Yeah.
6: $20.
5: Give it up for Candy.
0: Bam.
4: Al, get the money back somehow. Get the money
5: Candy
4: back somehow.
5: $20.
4: Get it back somehow.
5: Candy.
0: Double or nothing.
5: Candy. We have a group. We have a soldier coming in this weekend.
4: Good one.
5: And he's coming into town with his wife to see our show down here tomorrow. Would you like to keep that $20 or donate it back to the soldier?
9: I'll donate to the soldier.
5: Oh, that's so nice of you.
4: Well done, Al. Well done.
0: Yeah, way to keep the money, buddy.
5: That's so nice of her.
4: That's a good look there, Al. Thank you, buddy.
5: Here we go.
4: All right.
5: Gosh, I gotta think. Oh, beautiful, for spacious skies, for amber ways of gray.
4: Uh-huh.
9: For every mountain
4: Nope, it's for Purple Mountain's majesty.
0: Tell her she owes us
6: really ever seen a purple mountain.
5: Majesty's above the fruited plain.
4: Yeah, you want to try somebody else out?
5: Everybody's leaving. Bye. Where's everybody going? You don't like our game? Yeah, we're all American. You don't walk out on the Star Spangled Banner. Yeah.
4: Al. Offer them Star Spangled Savings on Male Enhancement Cream.
5: Sweet. How much?
4: I said offer it to them.
5: Oh, offer it to them. Would you like a Star Spangled Savings on Male Enhancement Cream?
9: Sure.
5: Me too.
4: That's oogie.
6: That was a little oogie, wasn't it?
4: Is that the whole bit, Al? That's the whole bit?
5: Because they were sitting here like, anyway.
0: What happened was...
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18: I also call him Heartthrob Rob.
16: Heartthrob Rob. Okay. So anyway, he was playing a game claiming he is the human lie detector.
18: Yes, so I hold 5 cards in my hand.
17: This is Traders or America's Next Top Model?
18: And 6 of you stand before me. Okay, so in these cards, they all have an orange card in them. Only one has a dagger drawn on them. Okay, Kelly, you have to figure out who has the dagger drawn in their card. Okay.
16: Oh.
18: So I'm going to let Anna pick her card. There you go, Anna. Audrey, you're going to be playing.
16: Yeah, so it's going to be, we have an extra player, Kelly Raspberry.
17: Can we look at them, Justin?
19: Yeah, you look at it.
18: Well, wait. So Kelly can look at us.
16: And get our reactions.
20: I have to watch you open them.
16: Oh, it's inside the thing. Okay.
20: So we're going to go around the room one by one.
16: And open the card.
20: I guess I'll start with my right.
16: Okay.
20: Anna, open your card.
18: Mm-hmm. And the dagger was drawn by the fabulous Ronaldo.
21: Way to go, Ronaldo.
16: Ronaldo can draw? My dude.
20: That was a quick glance. All right.
21: Oh, wow.
18: Anna contact. Oh, no. She's so quiet.
20: Anna would laugh no matter if she has it or not.
16: Somebody wrote and said, I think Anna would be the best human lie detector.
17: Oh, my
16: on
17: God.
16: The text.
17: Thank you so much. That is like, that is a lie. A liar told you that.
20: I'm just basing on Anna's response. I'm supposed to ask you questions, right? Like, what's your favorite color? That's what Rob did. Like,
17: I know.
20: What does that have to
17: I was
20: do
17: wondering
20: anything?
17: If you were going to use the same strategy. Wait, does everybody go or...
16: I think Kelly can handle this however she wants because she's a human lie detector.
20: What's your favorite color?
17: Pink.
20: Who's your favorite singer?
17: Taylor Swift.
20: Do you have the dagger?
17: I don't.
16: You don't have the dagger.
17: No.
20: All right. That's what Rob did. He just asked stupid. I was like, what does it have to do with anything? Mm. All right. Justin, open your card.
17: Mm. Oh. Wow. Look at that face.
16: Justin's face is funny.
20: What did you have for supper?
18: Look at a funny face.
20: What did you have for supper last night?
18: Buffalo chicken. Buffalo chicken.
20: Who's your favorite on the Kid Craddock Morning Show?
17: Ooh.
20: You. Oh.
16: What?
18: You.
20: Do you have the dagger?
18: I do not.
20: Okay. Audrey.
17: Yes, ma'am.
20: Look at your card.
16: Make eye contact. That was me with Kelly.
20: Oh,
18: you had
20: Audrey
18: a
20: had an
18: look.
20: interesting little. Oh, no eye contact she's making with me. Is she trying to throw me off? Audrey. What's Chicago's real name?
16: Wow.
18: I guess it.
20: You could lie or not. I wouldn't know.
17: Stefan.
20: Oh.
18: Kelly's trying to figure out who the liar is.
20: Well, do you have the dagger?
17: No.
20: And she blinked when she said that.
16: She did blink.
21: And a little giggle.
20: JC hopes he has it. JC, open your card.
16: Why do I hope I have it?
20: Because you're so excited. You want to have it.
17: Because you want to play the game.
18: He looked at it.
20: Do you have the dagger?
16: Nope. Wow. Why are you guys laughing? I'm just
20: would
16: answering.
20: Would you lie?
16: Would I lie?
20: Would you lie to me?
16: Isn't that the point of the game?
20: It is the point.
16: Maybe.
21: Good question, Kelly.
20: All right. He's maintaining strong eye contact.
16: Mm-hmm.
20: Big Al, open your card.
16: He has opened it.
18: Tense, y'all.
16: Al, I don't know. Show her the card.
21: Oh. Sorry.
16: She's right.
20: Well, how long did it take you to look? Is either a dagger or there's not?
21: I know, but I'm just making sure.
18: He's reading it.
16: Oh, boy.
21: Yeah.
17: He's reading it.
20: Okay, where is honey number, the hookup number 2? Where does she live?
21: Oh, Got bad news on that one, by the way.
16: Oh no.
17: No.
16: Maybe we'll get after we'll get to it after.
21: It's the bit inside the bit.
20: When are you bringing us something to eat again?
21: Friday.
17: Oh, nice.
20: Okay. Do you have the dagger?
21: No.
20: You're not even looking at me at all.
21: Oh, sorry. No.
20: Well, just based on physical reactions, what we're supposed to pick up on when people lie, I would have to say Audrey has the dagger.
16: You think?
20: But
16: why
20: I don't know.
16: Why do you think Audrey has the dagger?
20: Well, because when she immediately opened the card, she looked away, and then when I asked her if she had the dagger, she blinked really hard. So she could be trying to throw me off, but just on those tells, I have to say it's Audrey.
16: Okay. Audrey, do you have the dagger?
17: I do not.
16: Whoa!
17: And I wasn't even trying to throw you off. I was just nervous.
16: The dagger holders.
18: And none of us know who has it, but I think I know who has it.
16: You think you know who has it?
18: I think it's Big Al.
16: You think Big Al has it?
18: But, JC, who do you think has it?
16: I think Anna has it.
17: I think Anna has it.
1: I think Justin has it.
16: Yeah, because Justin was really quick to say who he thinks has it.
18: Okay.
16: Kelly, as a lie detector, who do you think
20: has it? I don't know. I told you I'm not good at this.
21: I think JC has it.
16: You think I have it?
21: Yeah.
16: Well, I think you're wrong. That's what I think. So now we're all pointing the finger at each other.
20: Who has it?
16: Anna
20: has to say.
18: Big Al, I said you first, so do you have it?
21: I do not.
16: Oh. Al does not have the dagger. It's between Anna, Justin, and me, JC.
1: I think Justin has it.
16: You think Justin has it? I'm going to maintain Anna
18: it's
16: has
18: Anna,
16: it.
18: Anna, she's a liar. Let's see yours.
1: Okay,
18: I do not have the dagger.
1: Oh,
16: that's wild. And that means I was correct because I, too, am empty.
20: So it's
1: his eye.
16: You had the whoa! Look at that dagger.
1: Tell Cersei it was me.
21: Great looking dagger there.
1: I know, Ronaldo. This is a good dagger.
16: And I didn't even know you had it in you to lie.
1: Thank you so much.
16: That is well done, Anna. Nobody would have ever expected that.
20: Who would ever think Anna's a liar?
16: So we don't have a lie detector on the show.
1: But if Rob wants to come on the show, we are available.
20: Yeah. Oh, Rob could lie to me.
16: And, but what happened with meetup number two, Big Al?
20: Yeah, this took a twist.
16: You teased it in the game. You ruined it?
20: Did we ruin it?
16: So Big Al Mac had two meetups. One dropped out, so there was one meetup remaining.
1: Uh-oh.
16: And then now he just told us.
21: Well, I mean, nothing really happened, but I think I may have ruined it. I may have over-texted maybe a little.
16: Oh, no.
20: Too anxious.
21: 40 or 50 in one. No, I'm just kidding.
1: Oh, my God.
16: What'd you write?
21: No. It wasn't content.
16: I know, but the amount.
21: But I think it was just. I think I got a little too anxious. I haven't done any dating, nothing.
16: You were excited.
21: And I think I may have gotten a little...
20: Over-eager.
16: Oh, wow.
21: So, you know, I was like, hey, whenever you want me to drive down, because it was a couple hours away, right? Whenever you want me to drive down, you know, whatever. And she never said today, tomorrow, next day, next week. So I just kind of let it
20: breathe.
21: This
1: is the one that you were FaceTiming with?
21: Yes.
16: The listener?
21: Or she didn't like what she saw when she FaceTimed me.
20: Oh, my.
1: No, that's not it.
16: Yeah, you might have had the wrong angle, dude.
21: Yeah.
16: You got to go high.
21: I'm not good at FaceTiming. I've never been good at that.
16: Well, we still have that email from yesterday that says you are her dream man.
21: I think this was good. I put my toe in it, and I'm good.
16: You don't want to go to Connecticut?
21: I'm good. No. Okay. No, I put my toe in it, felt the water. I'm good.
19: Worst date ever.
22: Tell us about yours.
19: 800-543-3548.
16: My dude, Steve. What's up, man?
23: Good morning.
20: Good morning.
16: How are you doing today?
23: Oh, not too bad. Not too bad.
16: All right. Much better than that date you went on?
23: Yeah. You know, it still haunts me 20 years later. It's probably 20 years.
16: Dang. Please tell us about the worst date ever. What happened, Steve?
23: So I was probably 16 to 18, somewhere around that age, and I was taking a girl on date, and that's when I guess it might have been the introduction of spray tanning. And I had a newer car to me, you know, it was my first car, and she got in the ride right after getting spray tanned, I guess, and it was still dripping. And so it got, I mean, it was just running down her arms, and it just ended up being all in my car, and I could not stop thinking about that. And we still have the date, but it was one of those things where now if I even think about spray tan, I just remember that thing of going, well, it ruined the leather, that's for sure.
20: It didn't come out ever.
16: What color was your leather?
2: Like,
23: oh, it was tan at the time.
20: Still, they've made so many improvements in spray tanning over the years, but still, oh my gosh.
2: No.
23: You know, and I can't reveal the person I'm talking about. She went on to win a pageant award for the state and then marry a professional golfer.
20: Oh, really? Oh,
21: wow. That's not too hard to Google.
2: So she was hot.
20: And very pale.
23: Yeah, but I can't stop thinking about that spray tan.
3: Oh, my goodness.
17: And the smell of spray tan is very distinct as well.
2: Yeah, I'm not a big fan of it. And then you got to sleep next to it.
20: Well, I'm a big fan. And y'all are, too. Y'all don't want to see my legs in a bathing suit.
21: Well,
2: we think your legs are wonderful,
21: that's
2: Kelly.
21: That's why I wear sunglasses.
2: Wow. If it makes you feel better, Steve, one time my wife invited a friend over to Kid Craddock's apartment, and he had white couches, and this girl had just tanned.
18: When she
2: stood up, you could clearly see her butt cheeks and leg on this couch.
17: Yeah. That's so embarrassing.
2: And it was,
21: Don't you hate it when your brown come off?
2: Yeah. You happily married now, Steve?
23: You know, I was, and we co-parent very, very well.
2: Okay.
23: So I think it's a single life for Steve, which I'm okay with.
2: Now, Steve, if I said the name Jenna Sims, would that ring a bell?
23: Nope, and I don't want to tell you who this person is because I think people recognize it immediately, and I don't want to relive that again.
20: Stop fishing.
2: We took a shot.
18: That's very kind of you, too.
20: But that is very kind.
2: Steve is not a snitch.
20: What
2: he is not telling.
20: What a stand-up guy.
2: Yeah, what a good dude. All right.
18: But he's not looking.
2: He's not looking. But
20: it don't matter. The people are calling right now. Can I get his number? Yeah. What's his Instagram?
23: Look, I live in West Texas, so I'm definitely not looking.
18: Midland, Odessa?
23: Yes.
18: Oh, wow. Period.
2: You know how many girls want to stay in your car seats?
20: I'm willing to move.
21: I'll go to Permian Basin for Steve.
2: Steve.
18: That's my neck of the woods.
2: Appreciate your call, brother.
23: All right. Thank you, guys. We love you. I've been listening to you since 2001. I appreciate you.
2: Thank you, man. Thank you so much.
21: Come this way. Come holler at us. Okay?
2: Bye, Steve.
23: Definitely will. Thanks.
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0: 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It's Big Al from the Kid Craddock Morning Show. 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
9: 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Froggy weather forecast.
10: Partly sunny, hot, and humid again today. High temperatures up around 90 degrees. We do see a chance of a few showers and thunderstorms, especially this afternoon and this evening. Overnight tonight, scattered showers and thunderstorms will drop down to 70. And then for tomorrow, scattered showers and thunderstorms, partly sunny with a high of 88. I'm Chief Meteorologist Carrie Pujol.
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0: 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Froggy weather forecast.
10: Partly sunny, hot, and humid again today. High temperatures up around 90 degrees. We do see a chance of a few showers and thunderstorms, especially this afternoon and this evening. Overnight tonight, scattered showers and thunderstorms will drop down to 70. And then for tomorrow, scattered showers and thunderstorms, partly sunny with a high of 88. I'm Chief Meteorologist Carrie Pujol.
11: It's 86 degrees from downtown Goshen. From the Legacy Heating and Air, Froggy Weather Desk.
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8: In 1936, one man shattered the myth of Nazi superiority. Jesse Owens, the grandson of a slave, competed in the Olympics in Germany that year.
9: Ohio State's phenomenal Jesse Owens again takes the spotlight as he sprints for the takeoff in the broad jump.
8: Adolf Hitler wanted to show the world that the Aryan race was racially superior, but 22-year-old Owens destroyed that lie by winning an unprecedented 4 gold medals. He proved to the world that excellence is not confined to one race or nationality.
10: After the fanfares of the Olympic opening comes the most amazing performance by America's Jesse Owens in the 100 meter. The world's most superb runner makes the others look as if they're walking as he wins the final and equals the world's record time. This and his later victory in the long jump may well be the athletic performances of the century.
11: The competition was grand, and we're very glad to come out on top. Thank you very kindly.
8: He returned to the United States where discrimination was still rampant, but his achievements were an important stepping stone on the road to civil rights for all.
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0: 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It's JC Chavez from the Kid Kratic Morning Show. We're going to be taking your calls for Petty Monday, Monday morning at 9.
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6: 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Froggy weather forecast.
7: Partly sunny, hot, and humid again today. High temperatures up around 90 degrees. We do see a chance of a few showers and thunderstorms, especially this afternoon and this evening. Overnight tonight, scattered showers and thunderstorms will drop down to 70. And then for tomorrow, scattered showers and thunderstorms, partly sunny with a high of 88. I'm Chief Meteorologist Carrie Pujol.
8: It's 88 degrees
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11: America's turning 250, and we're celebrating the memories.
12: He grew up in poverty and never attended high school or college, but Abraham Lincoln became one of our greatest presidents, keeping our nation whole after the Civil War, even after 11 southern states tried to secede from the Union.
13: 47 years ago, our fathers brought forth on this continent a new nation, conceived in liberty and dedicated to the proposition that all men are created equal.
12: He persuaded Congress to pass the amendment that abolished slavery, and he delivered one of the most important speeches in the history of our nation, the Gettysburg Address, honoring our fallen soldiers and advocating for equality and our democratic government.
14: We here highly resolve that these dead shall not have died in vain, and that this nation under God shall have a new birth of freedom, and that government of the people, by the people, and for the people shall not perish from the earth.
11: Happy 250th America from Elkhart County, Sproggy 102.7.

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13: 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Froggy weather forecast.
14: Partly sunny, hot, and humid again today. High temperatures up around 90 degrees. We do see a chance of a few showers and thunderstorms, especially this afternoon and this evening. Overnight tonight, scattered showers and thunderstorms will drop down to 70. And then for tomorrow, scattered showers and thunderstorms, partly sunny with a high of 88. I'm Chief Meteorologist Carrie Pujol.
15: It's 89 degrees in downtown Elkhart from the Legacy Heating and Air Froggy Weather Desk.
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Imagine Dragons and Thunder on Elkhart County's Froggy 102.7. I am Zach. Good afternoon. Hanging out with you a little bit in studio and then heading out to downtown Goshen's First Fridays tonight for a very special First Fridays event. Kind of kick off the 250 weekend. And also later on today, 5 o'clock, it all starts with our non-stop Best Variety. All to celebrate the 250th anniversary of our country. Here is David Guetta. BB Rexanne, I'm good on Froggy 102.7.

0: We are Elkhart County's Froggy 102.7. Good afternoon. I am Zach, hosting the Zach Attack here. Thanks to Monteith's Best One Tire and Auto Care. Hope you're enjoying your Friday. It's going to get a lot better this weekend as we take some time to reflect on the 250 years of this great country and celebrate, maybe with a backyard cookout. So I wanted to know for the Snack Attack this afternoon, the best condiment for a hot dog. We're talking about it on our socials too, at Froggy on Air. Connie said chili, slaw, mustard, and onions. All right. Claudina said chili. John said a good mustard. I would agree with that. Anybody who's saying ketchup, I can't get behind the ketchup on a hot dog anymore. I'm more of a Chicago dog style guy. Levi. Now that's what I'm talking about. Levi commented with mayo, and I could totally go with mayo on my hot dog over ketchup. 574-252-3764. What's your go-to condiment on your hot dog? In honor of maybe Joey Chestnut eating 65 hot dogs tomorrow on ESPN. It's going to be a good time. Coming up, we got Tame Impala, also Kid Laroi, and Madonna and Sabrina Carpenter's newest one.
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8: 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Froggy weather forecast.
9: Partly sunny, hot, and humid again today. High temperatures up around 90 degrees. We do see a chance of a few showers and thunderstorms, especially this afternoon and this evening. Overnight tonight, scattered showers and thunderstorms will drop down to 70. And then for tomorrow, scattered showers and thunderstorms, partly sunny with a high of 88. I'm Chief Meteorologist Carrie Pujol.
10: It's 92 degrees in Bristol from the Legacy Heating and Air Froggy Weather Desk.
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That is Benson Boone. Sorry, I'm here for someone else on Elkhart County's Froggy 102.7. I know there's a couple of fireworks displays going on this weekend, including at Black Squirrel. That one's tomorrow. Plus, downtown Elkhart is throwing a huge celebration with live music beginning at 5 p.m. It's going to be a great time. Spot us in the Napanee Parade tomorrow at 11, just before that. So, lots going on this weekend to celebrate America's birthday. Here's Olivia Dean and So Easy to Fall in Love on Froggy 102.7. I could be the-

Perfect from Ed Sheeran on Elkhart County's Froggy 102.7. I am watching the live updates to see what's going on with Taylor Swift and Travis Kelce this weekend. A lot of people are speculating on the wedding and wanting to get close to the celebrities that are down there as they're going into Madison Square Garden just to see the who's who of who got an invite to the wedding, because there's that whole like non-disclosure agreement that they had to sign saying that they wouldn't talk about it. They wouldn't show their pictures or anything from the wedding, which kind of takes the fun out of it. Don't you want a picture with the bride and the groom and even do the fun photo booth thing? I do. Here's Sienna Spider on Die on This Hill on Froggy 102.7.

0: Die on This Hill. That is Sienna Spyro on Elkhart County's Froggy 102.7. Good afternoon. I am Zach. Happy Friday. Friday before the big celebration of America's 250th birthday. It is exciting. Lots of stuff going on and lots of things to keep in mind if you're planning on lighting off fireworks. One is never let your kids handle fireworks. My kids always want to take the lighter. I'm like, This is Dad's job today. Keep a bucket of water or garden hose. I'm not always the best about this, but keep it close by just in case anything gets out of hand. Light one thing at a time. Don't try to make it a spectacle or a show on your own. If you're looking for a show, go to, like, say, Black Squirrel or Downtown Elkhart, which is having fireworks this weekend. Never use fireworks under the influence of alcohol or drugs. If you want to drink, that's totally cool. Just make sure you're watching somebody else's fireworks. Like, they'll take care of the fireworks for you. And then also, don't get cocky. Don't think that you can be the one who's going to pick up the firework and you're going to throw it in time. They're dangerous. Again, if you're looking to have a good time, go to where they're lighting off fireworks. Downtown Elkhart being one, Black Squirrel being another. If you know of another place that has really great fireworks, I'm here for it. You can text me at 574-252-3764. We'll get it out there.
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Froggy 102.7 with One Republic's Need Your Love. We are only a couple of hours away from going all music all the time. 250 minutes of uninterrupted music as you celebrate America's 250th birthday all weekend long. Barbecues, fireworks shows, pool parties, you name it. You can have us streaming all weekend with zero interruptions. Here's Camila Cabello and Young Thug. It's Savannah on Froggy.

0: Havana with Camila Cabello and Young Thug on Elkhart County's Froggy 102.7. I know that Taylor Swift, Travis Kelce are getting married later on today. Doors to Madison Square Garden, apparently, according to some sources, have opened at or are going to be open at 3:30. One of the things that I want to say, too, is that they're getting a lot of flack for shutting down the streets, businesses can't operate, this, that, and the other. But one thing about this couple that they've done over the last 24 hours is they've donated $26 million to different organizations around the country, around New York, food shelters, also hospitals. And why $26 million? Because they're each donating $13 million apiece of their own money. And I think that that's the coolest thing about Taylor Swift and Travis Kelce getting married and just being real. Like, not just, I don't know, making it all about them. They're including others in this too. So I hope we get a little bit of some pictures or videos out of the wedding. But that's just me. Who knows? We'll have to wait and see. Coming up, we got Somber and Shawn Mendes on Elkhart County's Froggy 102.7.
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11: Partly sunny, hot, and humid again today. High temperatures up around 90 degrees. We do see a chance of a few showers and thunderstorms, especially this afternoon and this evening. Overnight tonight, scattered showers and thunderstorms will drop down to 70. And then for tomorrow, scattered showers and thunderstorms, partly sunny with a high of 88. I'm Chief Meteorologist Carrie Pujol.
12: It's 92 degrees from downtown Goshen. From the Legacy Heating and Air, Froggy Weather Desk.
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Shawn Mendes and Camila Cabello, Senorita on Elkhart County's Froggy 102.7. We've got a lot of great ice cream shops in and around our area, and we're going to start the Scooper Showdown here shortly. But when it comes to National Ice Cream Month, which we're celebrating, strawberry was number one in 15 states. That was the most favorite flavor over anything else, like even vanilla. And here in our state, the most popular flavor for us was peppermint. Where in the Google trend is this coming from? Because I don't know anybody who orders peppermint when we go out for ice cream. I love Blue Moon. I think that should have been our state's flavor. Here is Teddy Swims and Mr. Know-It-All on Froggy 102.7.

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Bruno Mars and Risk It All on Elkhart County's Froggy 102.7. I'm only in the studio for a little while longer before I head to downtown Goshen for Goshen's First Fridays. It's going to be a great time. It's the Great Goshen Car Show, and there is a ton of stuff going on. Streets are going to be blocked off. You can spot the Froggy Patio right across from the courthouse in downtown Goshen. I'll have some giveaways and fun stuff like that. So come, stop by. Say hello, and we're kicking off our 250 minutes of music straight all weekend long at 5 o'clock as well this evening. Here's Ellie Goulding's Close to Me on Froggy 102.7. Even though we both know we're liars and we start each other's fires.

0: hear the same.
1: That's the Adderbad song this week from Pink Pantherist and Zara Larsson. It is called Stateside. So you let us know by texting add or bad to our number, which is 574-252-3764, whether or not it should be added to the Froggy playlist. And maybe it'll be added because of you. Here's Shaboozy's bar song. It's Tipsy on Froggy.

0: another day.
1: All right, there's this new survey out there that says during the summer, the average American eats 11 scoops of ice cream a week, which is enough to fill 113 football stadiums. So all those stadiums that we're watching on TV right now with the World Cup, we could fit 113 of those with all the scoops that we eat over the summer. I think 11 scoops is kind of on the lower side. We gotta up those numbers. We eat an estimated 11.4 billion pounds of ice cream over the course of the summer, which is absolutely amazing. And when it comes to Gen Z, Millennials, and Gen X, cookies and cream is the favorite flavor. But for baby boomers, it's the classic chocolate. I don't know. I love me a good Blue Moon. Or, you know, what the Chief has. They call it Cookie Monster. And what they do is they put some cookies in the Blue Moon. I'm all about that. 574-252-3764. How many scoops of ice cream are you going to eat this summer? And what's going to be your flavor of choice?
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8: Okay, engine stop. 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

0: 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It's Big Al from the Kid Craddock Morning Show. 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
1: 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Good afternoon. I am Zach, hosting the Zach Attack here. Thanks to Monteith's Best One Tire and Auto Care. Also, they are sponsors of our Froggy Patio, which is our mobile studio. We're going to get out here in downtown Goshen in just a bit and be broadcasting live from the Great Goshen Car Show. So you should come out, maybe spend a July 4th Eve out having a good time in downtown Goshen, seeing all the classic cars and fun stuff that's going on. So when it comes to Indiana sweet corn, how do you eat your corn on the cob? Do you eat it in rows or do you eat it in random circles? Tony already said, he's like, I cut mine with a knife. I eat it with a fork and a spoon. I don't do any of that stuff. Amber said, Mickey Mouse and Donald Duck taught us to eat it in rows just like a typewriter. Sam also mentioned the typewriter thing. Ashley said, rows, you monsters. Yeah, I see a lot of people saying rows. Rows is how you eat your sweet corn. If you eat it any different or do anything special with your sweet corn, I'm here for it. 574-252-3764. You can tell me all about it.
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9: 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Froggy weather forecast.
10: Partly sunny, hot, and humid again today. High temperatures up around 90 degrees. We do see a chance of a few showers and thunderstorms, especially this afternoon and this evening. Overnight tonight, scattered showers and thunderstorms will drop down to 70. And then for tomorrow, scattered showers and thunderstorms, partly sunny with a high of 88. I'm Chief Meteorologist Carrie Pujol.
11: It's 90 degrees in Napanee. From the Legacy Heating and Air, Froggy Weather Desk.
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1: Benson Boone's Beautiful Things on Elkhart County's Froggy 102.7. Good afternoon. I am Zach, getting ready to head out in the Froggy Patio to downtown Goshen. You can spot us right there across from the courthouse. We're going to be broadcasting live from there today. And then tomorrow at 11, come and join us in downtown Napanee for their 4th of July parade. It's going to be great. Spot the Froggy Patio in that. We're going to be playing some music, having a good time, and, I don't know, just celebrating the 250th birthday of America. Here's Gracie Abrams and Hit the Wall on Froggy 102.7.

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Good evening. It is Zach. We are here at the Great Goshen Car Show tonight for a Downtown Goshen's First Fridays. However, the rain has put a damper on the first little part of the car show because it's currently raining outside right now as we're broadcasting live from Downtown Goshen. But the festivities will kick off here as soon as this passes, which will be momentarily. So plan on coming down here still, celebrating the kickoff to the 250th anniversary of our nation, and celebrate with us here in Downtown Goshen for a Downtown Goshen's First Fridays. It goes until 9 p.m. There are a lot of activities going on, including that classic car show, paying homage to the whole cruising up and down Main Street. Plus, there's going to be live music and so much more here in Downtown Goshen with Froggy 102.7. Something about you guys.

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0: 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It's JC Chavez from the Kid Kratic Morning Show. We're going to be taking your calls for Petty Monday, Monday morning at 9.
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1: Froggy 102.7. It's Zach. I'm broadcasting live from downtown Goshen's First Fridays tonight, and I am aboard the Froggy Patio, which is our mobile studio. It is driven by Monteith's Best One Tire and Auto Care, and we're going to be hanging out here for a little while Goshen's First Fridays kicks off here in just a bit. So the rain put a damper on a little bit of the stuff, but from whatever I can see from the radars, we're looking like we're pretty good here for the rest of the evening until 9 p.m. That's how long this party goes, and there's a bunch of stuff going on, including live music. Then there's also food trucks out and about. You can also go indoors to many restaurants that are open here in downtown Goshen. There's something for everyone in your party, whether you're looking for a family night out, a date night, or, you know, just a girls' hang to kick off our country's 250th birthday. So we're going to be hanging out here for a while in downtown Goshen for First Fridays. It's a really great time, and like I said, the rain looks like it's past us. Everything that I can see from the radars, it's looking like we're going to have a pretty beautiful evening here for the rest of the time at downtown Goshen's First Fridays. 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

We are Elkhart County's Froggy 102.7. What's up? It's Zach. Good evening. I am aboard the Froggy Patio right now, which is our own mobile studio driven by Monteith's Best One Tire and Auto Care. And unfortunately, the rain has, I guess pun intended, put a damper on some of the festivities here in downtown Goshen for a First Fridays. But the show does go on, as it always does. So downtown Goshen businesses are open. It's a great place to seek refuge, especially if you're looking for a good bite to eat. There are a ton of businesses with food specials, and also there are stores that are open with special deals on items here to kick off the 250th anniversary of our country this weekend. So make it a point to stop here in downtown Goshen sometime this evening. The event goes until 9 p.m., and we'll keep you posted on everything that's going on here, but you can also check out their website at downtowngoshen.org for all details. It's Zach. We're broadcasting live here during the 250 minutes of music all hours this weekend with Froggy 102.7.

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And we are in downtown Goshen tonight for another Downtown Goshen's First Fridays. The rain has pretty much passed on, but it's caused a couple of the activities to be postponed until a future date. That's an unfortunate side effect of weather sometimes, but there is still so much going on. Lots of fun for the entire family, for a date night, for a girls' night, whatever you're looking forward to for this weekend. There are downtown businesses that are open with specials. Specials going into our 250th birthday as a country. There's also deals and specials in restaurants that are open tonight for a lot of great food options. So if you're looking for dinner, downtown Goshen is the place to be tonight. First Fridays always goes until 9 p.m. If you want to see what's going on kind of before you head down here, you can go to their website, downtowngoshen.org. Or you can just come on down here and see it for yourself. Just kind of peruse. Walk downtown. Enjoy the blocked main streets because all the streets are closed here for a Downtown Goshen's First Fridays. So we're going to continue to celebrate here with 250 minutes of music for our 250th birthday with Froggy 102.7.

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1: Froggy 102.7, Zach here in downtown Goshen for a Downtown Goshen's First Fridays. It started out with rain, but that is now cleared out, so you can come and walk down Main Street. It is still closed off. There are some cars out here, some bikes as well. Some of the activities have been postponed due to the rain that we had earlier, but there's still plenty to come and check out. Businesses are open for dinner, or if you're looking to do some shopping, come out here with your girlfriends, guy friends, your family. There's so many different activities going on here in downtown Goshen, and we're aboard the Froggy Patio, which is our mobile studio, and it is driven by Monteith's Best One Tire and Auto Care. So I'm right across from the Elkhart County Historical Courthouse here, right on Main Street. And again, you can come out, you can walk around, enjoy all the different businesses that are open for a downtown Goshen's First Friday, do some shopping, have some fun, celebrate the fact that we're celebrating 250 years as a country, and get that kicked off for the weekend. So we're going to be hanging out here in downtown Goshen for a little while longer as we broadcast live aboard the Froggy Patio, driven by Monteith's Best One Tire and Auto Care with Froggy 102.7.

our country turns 250 this year, and we're celebrating right here in Elkhart County. We couldn't be prouder to call this place home, with the best variety as your soundtrack. 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

Froggy 102.7, it is Zach. I'm broadcasting live from downtown Goshen right now aboard the Froggy Patio, driven by Monteith's Best One Tire and Auto Care. It's our mobile studio that we get out and about in the community, and we're hanging out here for a downtown Goshen's first Friday. So there's a lot going on. There was some stuff that got postponed, but still here on Main Street, there are a ton of things to do. You can check out the classic cars that are here, also some of the bikes that made it, as well as the giant fire truck. I mean, it is parked right in Main Street. So it's a great time here in downtown Goshen. Plus, there's businesses open for dinner. There are a lot of shops open, so you can do some shopping. And there's also vendors set up here, so you can buy some cool stuff here in downtown Goshen. So we're going to be hanging out here for just a little while longer, and the party goes until 9 p.m. So this is just a great way to kick off the weekend that is the 250th birthday of our country. Come out here and just enjoy all the different festivities that are going on in downtown Goshen for a downtown Goshen's first Fridays. If you want any details, if you want to check out a map or anything like that, just go to downtowngoshen.org and check out all the fun stuff that's going on here in downtown Goshen for downtown Goshen's first Fridays as we broadcast live aboard the Froggy Patio, driven by Monteith's Best One Tire and Auto Care with Froggy 102.7.

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Olivia Dean with Man I Need on the Best Variety, Froggy 102.7. I'm Victor, host of After Hours, and we're in the middle of the 250th All Music Weekend. See, we're celebrating America's 250th birthday with 250 minutes of nonstop music all weekend long. So whether you've already got your plans figured out today, or perhaps you're going to be partaking in a lot of stuff tomorrow, we've got the music to cover every kind of event. So let's get back to the music here. This is Paul Russell with Lil Boo Thang on Froggy. Let me tell you.

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Benson Boone with Mystical Magical as the 250th All Music Weekend continues on Froggy 102.7, the best variety. I'm Victor, host of After Hours, bringing you the music from 7 to midnight tonight. Let's get back to it with Dominic Fike. You're hearing Baby Doll on Froggy.

0: Froggy 102.7. Zach here broadcasting live aboard the Froggy Patio in downtown Goshen for a Downtown Goshen's First Fridays. I'm here with Amanda. She is the director of Downtown Goshen's First Fridays. Tell me about what is going on tonight.
1: Yeah, so we have our classic car show and bike night happening. Bike night is going to be rescheduled in all its full glory. We're not going to do our judged categories tonight, but there are still motorcycles, there are still cars down here, and we are still partying despite the rain. So
0: yeah. I mean, it really cleared out. The rain got bad for a little bit, but now it's like clear skies, the sun is shining, it feels nice outside finally.
1: Yeah, it is not sweltering anymore, so like the weather is truly perfect right now to come out and enjoy First Fridays.
0: Yeah, and I noticed, so Main Street is closed for a lot of the area, and plus the East and West Washington streets.
1: Yep.
0: And then there's a fire truck at the end of the street.
1: Yeah.
0: So tell me a little bit about the fire truck.
1: Yeah, so we've got a ladder truck at Jefferson and Main, and it's a touch-a-truck situation, so you can go over there and get inside and see what it's like to be sit at the wheel of a fire truck. And they were talking about turning on, like, a water situation. I don't know. I haven't seen it yet, but there might be a little fun water activity down there if you're still hot.
0: my shirt is waterproof totally, so I can go in there, jump in.
1: I'm unfortunately already soaked from the rain, so.
0: And also, I know that this is kind of a kickoff for Dora.
1: Yeah.
0: Can you explain what Dora is for people that don't know?
1: Yeah, so couple years ago, Indiana passed a law to allow designated outdoor refreshment areas, and essentially what that means is that you can walk into your favorite establishment that serves alcohol, as long as you're 21 and older. Of course, you have to be of age. All the same laws apply
0: right
1: here. But you can grab a drink, put it in a cup, and walk outside with it and enjoy all of the things that First Fridays has to offer. And of course, we've had something like that with our beer garden, but we've had it fenced in, and this boundary is a lot larger, so it gives you the chance to enjoy everything while also like taking advantage of a craft beer from somewhere like Goshen Brewing Company.
0: Yeah, I love it. And there are so many different restaurants that are participating in it, and there's a special cup that you can get that says, hey, this is a Dora cup, so I can't get in trouble for perusing, right?
1: Yeah, exactly. And you can read about all the rules on our website. It'll actually take you to the city's website, and it's downtowngoshen.org. It'll show you all the places that are participating. And, you know, we're still kind of figuring it out together, but it's exciting. So.
0: Yeah, I think it's great. It's great for the community. It just offers one more thing that the wonderful town of Downtown Goshen has to offer. So.
1: Exactly. And there is plenty happening tonight between food and drink and the cars and motorcycles. It's still really hopping down here, so
0: it is.
1: Come on out.
0: Yeah, let's kick off the July 4th weekend with a little party here in Downtown Goshen for First Fridays.
1: Exactly.
0: Well, and where can people find all the details for tonight's festivities?
1: Yep, head to downtowngoshen.org. You'll go to our First Fridays drop-down and head to the July page. You'll see a full list of activities happening. And you can also follow along on Facebook and Instagram. There's lots of information on there as well.
0: Awesome. Well, thank you, Amanda. She is the director of Downtown Goshen's First Fridays. You pulled it off again despite all the challenges.
1: We almost blew away, but we're here.
0: Yes. And we're going to be out here broadcasting live for just a little while longer aboard the Froggy Patio in Downtown Goshen across from the historic courthouse with Froggy 102.7.
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I'm Victor, host of After Hours, and this is the 250th All Music Weekend, 250 minutes of nonstop music all weekend long. Did want to remind you that Froggy 102.7 is a friend of the AM radio. Right now, there's a bill moving through Congress called AM in Every Vehicle Act, and it's got some serious momentum. But we've got a narrow window to make some noise, basically through the end of the month. If you've ever relied on AM radio during a severe weather event or a power outage, you know why AM radio matters. So text AM to 39179. That's all you got to do. 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Let's get back to the music with Macklemore. 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
1: 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I'm Victor, host of After Hours, and maybe while you're out enjoying everything, although it is getting a little late, maybe you can bust out the flashlight and do a little bit of reading. 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New this year, adults earn prize entries right alongside the kids. 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

Froggy 102.7, Zach here, aboard the Froggy Patio, which is driven by Monteith's Best One Tire and Auto Care. We're in downtown Goshen tonight for a First Fridays. It started off rocky, of course, because of the rain, but things have settled down now, and it is a party on Main Street. All of Main Street is closed down, even East and West Washington's streets for food trucks and vendors and all that fun stuff. So you can come down here and celebrate with us as we kick off the weekend that is our 250th birthday for this great country. So we're going to hang out here aboard the Froggy Patio, which is our mobile studio as we're broadcasting live right across from the historic Elkhart County Courthouse on Main Street. And again, it's all blocked off. You can bring out the family, come shopping, come have dinner, just enjoy the evening. It's gotten really beautiful, and it's gotten a lot cooler now that the rain has passed. So hope to see you out here. I've got Froggy stickers and more aboard the Froggy Patio with Froggy 102.7.

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I'm Victor, host of After Hours, and Froggy 102.7 is a proud sponsor of the 50th annual ADEC Ride a Bike fundraiser. 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I'm jealous.